It is the John Show. We're going to tell you about a lady. She has a tree problem. No one is helping her with her tree problem. Pros and cons in just a bit. We're doing Adventures in Audio right now. We're asking you to think back into your brain. Go back to all those years ago when you had your very first summer job. Oh, summer jobs are the best. Getting off work from a summer job is actually the best. What is the song that takes you right back there? Mike says Summer of 69 by Bryan Adams. He was flipping burgers, thinking he ran the place. Jess was working retail. She says Complicated by Avril Lavigne. Kevin, Blink 182, All the Small Things. He was working at a gas station. Slurpees. Tanya says Yeah by Usher. She was a dishwasher. We just heard The Killers, but Rob said Mr. Brightside. He was doing landscaping. I love it. Those are all great songs. This is someone's summer song, Beaches.

0: 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How do you think we came up with the 60-Minute Music Project? 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

0: this little booth by myself. So I do appreciate your text at 705-874-9050. Let me know that I'm not alone. We're here together. And so is Bob. Hey, Bob is on hold. Bob, what do you got?
1: John, did you see that Sony has announced that 24 Jump Street is happening?
0: Really?
1: You know what they say in Hollywood?
0: What?
1: Might as well strike while the iron is room temperature.
0: Wait a minute. There was 21 Jump Street, 22 Jump Street. Now they're doing 24. What happened to 23? What is Hollywood?

Live, pros and cons. We do it every night here on The John Show. We grab a story from the news. Maybe you saw it today. We give you the pros and the cons. Tonight, right out of Ottawa, a lady, she has this home. And in her yard, she has a very large tree. And it's causing structural damage to her house. Her problem is local bylaws prevent her from cutting it down without approval, even though there's tons of damage. And the situation highlights the conflict between property rights and all these bylaws and environmental protections. What's a lady to do? It's a frustrating example of red tape meeting real life property damage. And it raises questions about how cities have to balance environmental preservation and homeowners' rights. By the way, the homeowner pays the taxes, right? Mm-hmm. There's just that. So on the pro side, because there are pros and cons, on the pro side, at least the tree is providing a natural open concept living for her home. It's just not the kind that she was asking for. On the con side, nothing like needing permission to stop your house from being eaten slowly by your own backyard. She can't get anyone to help her. Common sense is not prevailing here.

0: absolutely love this in the subcockles of my heart. A way to honor veterans and, more importantly, keep their contributions visible in everyday spaces. Lakefield is honoring veterans this weekend with a new crosswalk. It's going to be unveiled this weekend. Local officials, residents, everyone's expected and welcome to attend the ceremony. It is a simple project aimed to recognize and celebrate our military service in the area. And finally, a crosswalk where people might actually feel guilty enough to actually stop. You can read more if you'd like to know what's going on or be there or just know about it. We've got it for you right now at ptbotoday.ca.
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1: When I was dating somebody, we got in this big fight in our apartment and he walked out. 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

94.5, here's what you're going to do. Wake up tomorrow with the Woody Show, and then you're going to experience a little bit of this. Showers ending in the morning, cloudy, and a 60% chance of more showers. Mm-hmm. Maybe even a thunderstorm rolled in there in the morning. It's going to be a little bit windy, too, and our high 21.

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you look over there, you see the John Show wall in the John Show studio, and there is a John Show clock that says it is time for John Show Investigates. Tonight, egg freezing. Did you know it's costing some women to have to make extreme financial decisions? Mm-hmm. The high cost of egg freezing is forcing women to take on debt or make major sacrifices. It can cost tens of thousands of dollars, and there's no guarantee of success. Advocates are saying the lack of coverage in this area is making family planning inequitable. I don't know what the answer is, but it turns out your biological clock also comes with a financial alarm. This does show some gaps in healthcare coverage. How do you balance kids, timing, planning? I don't know.

you to text for Ottawa Blues Fest passes, plus $250 is coming up tomorrow. In the meantime, sit back, relax, and enjoy the music.

0: Freeze 90.5, I want you to text me the word dad right now. That's D-A-D, dad. Text me the word dad right now. We get bonus John Cho points. You're going to text me the word dad to 705-874-9050. Your dad could score $200 in free delicious gasoline for Father's Day. Just because you love him enough to text the word dad. Do it right now. Help dad out.
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Freak 90.5. Thank you for being here. Appreciate it on the John Show. It turns out work-life balance is now really just work-life juggling, and there is no safety net. Research showing us that parents, especially working parents, are now under increasing pressure juggling work and home life. They're reporting more burnout, lack of childcare, and inflexible work schedules, which means employers are now being forced to offer more support and flexibility. I'm telling you, these kids ruin everything. I wouldn't trade mine for the world, but I stand by it. Who needs sleep when you have emails and snacks to manage? It is an interesting thing. We're going to have to figure out the productivity, the mental health, the family stability. Work always takes the hit, too, which is probably right. That's why I chose a job that doesn't feel like work.

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Freak 90.5, wake up tomorrow with Peter Brohl's best morning show, The Woody Show. You're going to start calling me Johnny Bad News because I'm telling you, tomorrow, showers ending in the morning and then cloudy. And here's the good news, 60% chance of more showers, maybe even a thunderstorm tomorrow morning. It's going to be windy as heck and a high of 21. Delightful. Wonderful. 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

is CJMB, a division of My Broadcasting Corporation, Ontario's local broadcasting company, in Peterborough, Ontario, and on the treaty and traditional territory of the Mississauga Anishinaabeg.

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0: Mom's best friend, she passed away, and it was sad, and we stopped what we were doing, and we live-streamed the funeral, and that was tough, but otherwise...
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0: Yeah, we did with my dad because it was COVID.
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1: Well, good morning and welcome to the Wake Up Call for Thursday, June the 18th, as the countdown to summer continues. Once again, summer takes hold, 4:24 on Sunday morning. Today is International Picnic Day, not to be confused with International Panic Day, which is also today. Today is also International Sushi Day, Go Fishing Day, National Splurge Day, and National Flip-Flop Day. Celebrating a birthday today, country singer and former The Voice judge Blake Shelton is turning 50. Figure skater Kurt Browning is turning 60. The great Carol Kane, she turned 74. Star Trek Strange New Worlds. Isabel Rossellini hit 74 today as well. And Sir Paul McCartney is celebrating his 84th birthday. And today, again, is National Splurge Day, a day to treat yourself excessively to anything you want and to excess if you desire. We're just getting started on your wake-up call. Coming up next, we'll take a look at some things you may want to talk about around the water cooler today.
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1: Welcome back to the wake-up call for your Thursday morning. It is York in for Chris. Here are a few things you may want to talk about around the water cooler today. Thousands of Scottish soccer fans visiting Boston this week for the FIFA World Cup made an unexpected impact. They drank the Samuel Adams Downtown Boston Tap Room out of Boston Lager. From Thursday through Sunday, fans drank them dry in consuming four times as much Samuel Adams Boston Lager as a tap room typically sells during a four-day holiday weekend. They had to schedule an emergency delivery on Saturday morning. Arnold Schwarzenegger stepped out of the Austrian World Summit taking place in Vienna with his latest girlfriend. He's 78, she's 51, and they've been together 14 years. Bradley Cooper is going to star in a movie about January 6th, directed by Sean Penn. And Prince Harry, Meghan Markle, and the kids are going to the UK next month for a non-royal visit. They'll be there for the first time since 2022. Scientists have discovered a new species of walking shark. Walking sharks now? This off the coast of New Guinea, the Dungeness walking shark is a nocturnal species that uses its four fins-like legs to move across reef flats at low tide. Snapchat's parent company has unveiled some new smart glasses, now available for pre-order, just shy of $2,200. You'll be able to watch videos, record point-of-view footage, will allow you to surf the internet, connect to productivity apps, and yes, check your email. And the New York Knicks, they enjoy their victory parade today. More of the wake-up call coming up in just a few minutes.
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0: can supply you with the most useless information like we can first thing in the morning. 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
1: Welcome back to the Wake Up Call for your Thursday morning. Let's take a look back on this date in history. It was on this date in 1778, American forces entered Philadelphia as the British withdrew during the Revolutionary War. And it was on this date that the War of 1812 began. In 1815, Napoleon was defeated by British and Prussian troops at the Battle of Waterloo in Belgium. In 1873, Susan B. Anthony was fined for attempting to vote in the 1872 presidential election. Her punishment was paying $100. In 1928, Amelia Earhart became the first woman to fly across the Atlantic Ocean in a flight from Newfoundland to Wales. She did it in 21 hours. On this date in 1948, Columbia Records publicly unveiled its new 33 and a third long plane phonograph record in New York. Why that speed? Because it allowed up to 23 minutes of music per side while maintaining good fidelity. And in 1979, President Jimmy Carter and Soviet President Leonid Brezhnev signed the SALT II Treaty in Vienna. Coming up, as the wake-up call continues, we'll take a look at the lighter side of news from right here in Canada.
0: Anybody can be a friend, but a good friend will tell you about Freak 90.5.

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1: Well, welcome back to the Wake Up Call for your Thursday morning. Once again, it is York in for Chris. Here are a few lighthearted stories from here in Canada. Cape Breton has apparently earned the nickname Highway of Holes, thanks to potholes that are so brutal they're practically landmarks. At this point, Google Maps probably just labels it as you're on your own. Good luck. There's a chatter about an unlicensed-ish pilot involving Air Canada, which sounds less like aviation news and more like a Seinfeld episode. A Canadian tow truck driver reportedly told customers they had to wait because he was busy rescuing a moose. And honestly, nobody complained because that's the most Canadian excuse ever. A woman who rescued an injured crow keeps getting little thank you gifts from other birds. It's like nature's version of Amazon Prime, but weirder. Meanwhile, my dog won't even bring the ball back. And, well, that's your reminder. Only in Canada do we have potholes with personalities, polite wildlife, and birds that actually write thank you notes. That is going to wrap things up for the Wake Up Call for this Thursday morning. We'll do it all over again tomorrow morning to wrap up the final week of spring. Local news and information coming up at the top of the hour, then lots of great music and great entertainment all day long. Have a great Thursday.
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CJMB, a division of My Broadcasting Corporation, Ontario's local broadcasting company, in Peterborough, Ontario, and on the treaty and traditional territory of the Mississauga Anishinaabeg.

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3: Everybody.
4: Good morning, Woody.
3: Day number 4 of 5.
5: Mm-hmm. So close.
3: And for a lot of people, it's day 4 of 4.
6: Yeah.
3: Because tomorrow is Juneteenth.
5: Right.
4: Yeah.
3: Which is an observed holiday.
6: Mm-hmm.
3: And so a lot of people have Friday off.
6: Company holiday here.
3: Yeah. Which we don't have Friday off. We're working on Friday, but we are observing Juneteenth this coming Monday.
5: Yeah.
3: Just so you know. We had a couple other personal conflicts on the calendar, so we went with the Monday off. But we like a Monday off better anyway.
5: Yeah,
6: why not?
5: Shorter week.
3: Yeah, so we're doing that in honor of our black friends in observance of Juneteenth.
5: Yeah.
6: It'll be Monday.
3: It'll be Monday.
6: Right. Observe.
3: Yeah. Anyway, what is it? Today's Thursday. That's good.
6: Yeah.
3: Woody, Greg, Menace, Gina Grant.
5: Yeah.
3: We got Seabass. We got Sammy. Morgan is here.
7: Hey.
3: We got Jeff G. We got Vaughn. There's dumbass Tyler. Bort's here. Morgan's here. I said Morgan already.
7: Bort's here.
3: Double Morgan. It's another M. It's Menji. Menji is here. We got the phones open. 877-44-WOODY. You can send us a text over to 22987. We'll get to some of the trending news headlines. We also got the birthdays, porno birthday for you coming up. Let's see, Menace, today in 1983, Sally Ride became the first American woman in space when NASA launched the Challenger space shuttle.
4: Shout out Sally Ride.
3: Not the Challenger mission that ended up exploding. Yeah. That was 1986. This is 1983, but Sally Ride was on the Challenger.
4: And you're a way bigger Sally Ride fan than I am. My friend
3: of the space program.
4: That just happens to be my friend's aunt, so I know a lot about
6: it. Oh, wow.
4: Yeah.
5: That's awesome.
6: Can I ask perhaps the stupidest question of all time?
4: Uh-huh.
6: That song that goes... Ride, Sally, ride. Is that about Sally Ride?
4: I believe it is.
3: Is it?
4: Yeah.
5: Was that a
3: what year did that come out?
6: Or is that a dumb question? I don't know.
3: Somebody look up what year that came out.
4: Yeah.
5: Al Green, 1984.
3: No. Oh, really?
4: Yeah.
6: So I always wondered,
4: it's about Sally Ride.
6: Sally Ride? Well, it is.
5: Sally was a girl that lived in Memphis, was down on all the latest dances.
3: No.
5: I don't know. I don't
3: that's not her.
5: But Wheel of Fortune, Sally Ride, heavy metal.
6: Oh,
5: suicide.
6: There you go.
3: Was Sally Ride a lesbian, or was that just Judy Resnick?
5: Or was that just the hair?
3: No, you I'm not sure.
6: I don't know either.
3: Look it up. We have computers, guys.
6: I know.
4: We can
6: know.
4: Call.
3: Was Sally Ride a lesbian? Somebody Google it.
4: You can call my friend and be like, hey, was your aunt a lesbian?
6: Yes, she was.
3: See? Yeah. Boom.
5: No, nice. You must be a genius.
6: I just assume all female astronauts are kind of hardcore lesbian.
3: Thing?
6: Yeah.
3: I don't know. I do remember probably the dumbest question did come from NASA, because before they sent Sally Ride up, remember they asked her if 100 tampons would be enough?
5: That is the greatest question.
6: What a week.
3: Yeah,
6: because
3: we're stocking up the space shuttle.
5: Yeah.
3: How many tampons should we send up with you?
6: Right.
3: And they said, is 100 enough?
5: Enough for one period.
3: I think that was the number.
6: And they also asked if Ride Sally Ride was about Sally Ride. I think NASA asked that.
3: Yeah, that was the other big question.
6: Yeah.
4: Is this song about you?
6: Yeah.

0: starting with Paul McCartney. He was 84 years old today. Paul McCartney. What band was he in?
1: Paul McCartney?
0: Yeah.
1: Oh, he was in the Beatles.
0: There you go, man.
1: And what else was he in? Paul McCartney. Oh, in the super group with Rihanna and Kanye.
2: You're missing a big one.
0: Feminine hygiene product.
2: And now with
1: tampons.
0: Pads have some of the pads
1: wings?
0: Have wings.
3: There you go.
0: Yeah, he was in Wings. The band
1: really?
0: Wings. Yeah,
2: he was Wings.
0: He wasn't in a tampon. He was. Yeah. Josh Dunn, who plays drums for 21 Pilots, nice guy, 38 years old. Blake Shelton is 50. Nathan Morris from Boys to Men is 55. Isabella Rossellini, the actress, the model. She's, let's see, 74 years old today.
3: Wow.
0: You got Jacob Anderson, who was Grey Worm in Game of Thrones.
2: Oh, yeah.
0: Who's,
2: he became a big deal.
0: 36.
2: In that
0: yeah. Scooter Braun, music manager, businessman, and now he's banging Sydney Sweeney. He's 45. And Carol Kane. She's been in a ton of stuff from The Unbreakable Kimmy Schmidt, Taxi back in the day.
3: When a Stranger Calls, that horror movie.
2: Oh my God, I love that movie as a kid.
0: But clearly her best role that she's ever had was in The Princess Bride. She played Miracle Max's wife.
4: Yeah. Olaf, you heard him?
5: But that's not what he said. He distinctly said, to blave. And as we all know, to blave
0: and
5: means...
0: And here she comes.
5: To your
0: pissed off wife.
5: Odds, and he cheated.
6: Liar!
0: Yeah.
6: Liar!
7: Get back, witch!
6: I'm not a witch, I'm your wife! But after what you just said, I'm not even sure I'm going to be dead anymore.
3: Oh my God,
0: Carol
2: Get voice. Back, witch!
3: So funny.
0: Get back, witch! I'm going to use that on my wife today. Get back, witch!
2: I love that.
0: That's Carol Kane, who's 74 years old today. Your porno birthday is Michaela Cox. First of all, Michaela.
3: Good.
0: Today's birthday girl was recently diagnosed with a brain tumor, you guys.
2: No.
3: Oh, really?
8: Thanks.
0: She's asking for money on Cash App.
3: Aww.
2: Let's help her out.
0: Or you could support her by watching her busted wide open in 286 fine films. I wonder, did they get like residuals in porn?
2: Boy, I don't know about that.
8: Like 30 cents.
0: Yeah. She was in No Pain, No GPA Gain. She was in Good Source of Iron, Volume 3. She was in Riveted Rectums, Volume 1.
2: They are riveting. Oh,
3: riveted.
0: Please Park It in My Rear, Volume 2. She was in Swap That Hole. Oh. Also, If It Ain't Black, Take It Back, Volume 3.
3: Yeah, I got no use for it.
0: She was in Throat Yogurt, Volume 1.
2: Oh, yeah.
0: And then who can forget her unforgettable role in one of Gina's favorites, Girth, Wind, and Fire.
1: Nice.
2: Yeah. Love that.
0: That's Michaela Cox, who's 44 years old today. Met your porno birthday and your celebrity birthdays here on The Woody Show. 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
3: Everything.
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3: Whoa.
0: For the first impression hotline. The number is 833-JOIN-FUN. Tell us what you like about the show, what you don't like about the show, what you want to hear more or less of here on the Woody Show. And then most importantly, do you think going forward, now that you've given us some time, you've been listening here on Freak 90.5, do you think you're going to be all in or all out? First impression hotline, 833-JOIN-FUN. 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Good morning.

0: Freak 90.5, Alternative Rewind. Nobody show. The question is it worth an ish? You may have heard about something we talked about, Greg, yeah, inspired by my purchase of that cardboard box.
1: Dude, to this day, so many
2: slicer.
1: People ask.
0: What is saw, that?
1: Cardboard yeah. box.
0: Cardboard
1: cutter.
0: Saw, electric. Whatever you want to call it.
1: It rules.
0: Yeah, to break down all those Amazon boxes and things like that. That thing turned out to be pretty great. Is it worth an ish? And Greg says yes. And other people bought it and they saw it. And you might not want to spend money on it right away until you know somebody who actually has tried these things.
2: It's vetted.
0: Now, the thing I have for you here today, ladies and gentlemen, is it worth an ish? And we're going to put on a demonstration of this item. I didn't know they still sold this thing.
2: Nope.
0: I had no idea it was still a thing. And found it on Amazon. It showed up a couple days later. Ladies and gentlemen, it's the Presto Salad Shooter.
3: Wow.
0: I forget like how it came up in the conversation about like
1: old-timey stuff.
0: Then here, Jeff, you want to bring in the salad shooter? So this is the it comes in the.
3: Can you like fully explain like what a salad shooter does? Like
2: it's like
3: what would be something similar in device.
0: I know what we're talking about. We were talking about how someone hurt themselves using, they call a mandolin.
2: Oh, that'll
0: which
2: slice you up.
0: It's a slicer.
3: Yeah.
0: And you can use it to make julienne cuts. You can use it to make waffle
1: super
0: cuts.
1: Super thin.
3: You see
0: whatever.
3: That at every deli. Yeah.
0: And it's, Mom, not really. This is like
3: a mandolin?
2: This is more of a home thing.
0: You're thinking about like the meat deli slicer. Meat slicer. That's different. This is just
2: this
0: like
2: is for almost vegetable.
0: This is a ramp.
1: Right. Yes. A flat.
2: With a guillotine.
0: A super sharp. Like a razor on it.
1: Slide the veggies over it.
0: Yeah. Like, what? Did you almost hurt yourself on it, Jeff? Or, like.
4: I've cut myself several times on that. Yeah. My wife's
0: over there, like.
4: Buy it and
2: yeah, I've gone to the emergency room because of it.
0: Yeah. And then you said your mom had one of these salad shooters.
2: I grew up eating salad that was shot onto my plate.
0: So it slices.
1: So
0: it's
1: for like carrots.
2: It's like a
0: shreds.
2: Hyper electric shredder.
0: Yeah. So it looks like if you had like a handheld mixer.
1: Right.
0: And you turned it, lengthwise standing straight up. Instead of having the beaters on it, there's just a big opening where it poops out the sliced vegetables or, cheese, fruits or whatever. Now, one thing when I open it up, Greg, go like this. It says, you can use it to slice bananas. Because that's difficult.
1: Oh, yeah, that's real hard.
0: Yeah, but when it comes to, like, shredding stuff to make a grown coleslaw, like cabbage, or they show it like you're making a pizza.
1: And you can make nice slices
2: of
1: things.
2: Shoot the topping
0: right
2: for,
0: like,
2: onto
0: the
2: it.
0: Cheese. Yeah. You can throw, like, a block of cheese in there.
3: Okay, because I was about to say, I'm like, are we going with more salad stuff? Like, that's
2: oh,
3: weak,
2: no.
3: right? What else can
2: but
3: you use it
2: I
3: for?
2: But I would think that, like, if it's something
0: nuts,
2: like cheese, it might jam it.
0: We're going to find out.
2: Okay.
0: Right? We're going to find because there's different...
1: Different attachments,
0: there's different
1: right?
0: attachments, right?
2: Oh, so I don't remember that. We only ever do veggies.
0: Yeah. All right, so the slicer's in there, and look, if you want to change it out, you just take the thing out, put it in there, and then you put this ring on the outside, and it locks, see?
1: Okay.
0: Yeah, so now
1: so
0: it's locked on
1: you can make more
0: there.
1: Of like a coleslaw type thing, or just slices
2: it just,
1: of thing.
2: It looks and sounds 80s.
0: Yeah, no, one thing
2: so
0: I don't...
2: Clunky.
0: I'll tell you, one thing I don't like about it is that it's corded. I think they could have updated it, and they could have made it a wireless joint.
2: Yeah. Like a charger, yeah. Sounds like a hairdryer.
0: That sounds like a lot for salad.
1: Kind of.
3: Aggressive.
1: It seems
3: aggressive.
1: Like it would be a pain in the ass to clean as well.
0: Do you have like a thing for... Okay, good. Okay, so we have some different things. Is it worth an ish? The Presto Salad Shooter. Let me get this out of the way.
1: I'm so excited.
0: Yeah. What would you like to try first here, Greg? Like the cheese? I got pepperoni.
2: I would do a veggie.
1: Yeah, so I'm thinking we should start with that. Is that a cucumber right there?
0: That's cucumber.
1: Let's try that because that's what you see in the commercial all the time.
0: Okay.
1: And I want to know how fast it shoots out.
0: So what you do is you take this and you put it into the hopper, see?
2: Yeah.
0: Like that.
1: Oh,
0: and then
1: you do
0: this.
1: It vertically.
2: Press.
0: Yeah. And then, here, I'll move these over. Here, we're doing a demonstration. We'll have the video for you. You'll be able to see it. All right. So I turn it on, right?
2: Uh-huh.
0: And watch.
2: Okay.
0: Look at those slices.
1: Whoa.
0: Yeah.
1: Nice.
0: Look at those slices.
3: Sweet.
0: Now,
1: okay,
2: and
1: I'm
2: your
1: impressed.
2: Hand is intact.
1: Paper thin.
0: Look at that, Greg.
1: Okay. That is quite impressive.
2: You could see through those.
1: That is...
0: And look how quickly that was done.
3: So gross.
0: Ew, it's not ew.
2: Looks refreshing.
0: Cucumber menace.
2: You like it. It's fine.
1: It's so good.
0: It's crisp and refreshing.
1: Okay, I'm
3: it's just water.
1: Incredibly impressed with that.
0: Here, want to see a carrot?
2: Yeah.
0: All right, here goes the carrot.
1: Okay.
0: Carrot. Carrot slices. Look at that.
2: Those are nice slices.
1: I didn't know it was a two-hand operation that you have to push.
0: Well, could you push down on the feeder?
1: I
3: don't put your fingers in there.
1: I always thought it went through the backside and went straight in.
2: Oh, that's a nice
1: not
2: carrot.
1: From the top.
2: Look julienne. I only remember it as shredded.
0: I feel like one of those guys who do the demonstrations. Yeah.
2: Yes, you have to pick it up and massage it.
0: Yeah. Now, what else do we do? Oh,
1: okay. So we're gonna
0: shred the cheese and we're gonna shred the potato.
2: Are you gonna use the same attachment?
0: Here, strawberries. Because I'm kind of curious about
1: that. That seems like we're just mush.
2: Yeah.
0: Well, let's see.
2: Turn into jelly.
0: Yeah. Let me put a few of these bad bitches in here.
3: Because if you can do strawberry slices, that's pretty cool.
0: All right, Menace, you'll eat that, right?
3: For your charcuterie board, Greg.
0: Right. Watch. Here, strawberries. Nice. Here we go.
2: Oh damn!
0: It kind of crapped it out. It's working.
3: Now something finally edible.
0: It kind of crapped it out.
2: But it's paper thin. It's paper thin strawberry slice.
0: Maybe, you know what? Maybe if I did one at a time, I think because maybe I did the multiples.
2: Mm-hmm. Yeah.
0: I don't know. All right.
1: That kind of gummed it up a bit.
0: Here.
1: What is that, apple?
0: This is the onion.
2: Oh, yeah.
0: So you wouldn't want to do... I guess it'll kind of come apart anyway. Here, we'll do this. Yeah. We'll put the onion in there.
2: You're really shoving it in there.
0: Yeah, here we go. Whoop.
2: No, I don't see anything.
0: Oh, it's crapping out the rest of the strawberry. That's why.
3: Oh.
2: Uh-oh. Here we go. Red strawberry onions.
3: I thought we almost broke it now.
0: No, you know what that would have been good for? First of all, clean it out first, guys. That's a pro tip.
1: Yeah.
0: But look at these onions, the way that they shred. Look at that, Greg.
2: That's like for a sandwich.
0: So that would be great for sandwich.
2: Like a sandwich.
0: If you want to throw them in a pan or whatever and start like reducing.
3: Are we shooting an infomercial?
2: Yeah, you look like you're on the aisle end at Costco. Yeah.
3: Here, all right. Is this TikTok
0: this
3: live?
0: This is where we switch out. This is where
2: we want a new attachment.
0: Yeah. Let me get this attachment out of there.
2: What else you
1: easily got? Switch right. out the attachment.
2: There we go.
0: Yeah,
2: otherwise just like a little hollow hole.
0: Okay, there we go.
3: I think it's starting to get jacked up.
2: No. No, new attachment.
1: All the strawberry messed
2: new life.
1: Up a bit.
3: Yeah.
0: Okay, here we go. Now I'm going to put the shredder attachment on.
2: Yeah, this is the one I remember.
0: Okay, now this is what, cheese? Okay.
2: Ooh.
1: We've got a block of cheddar.
2: I would just do the one block.
0: Yeah, we'll do the one block, but we'll shred the cheese. Not that it's difficult to go to the store, Greg, and buy shredded cheese.
2: But this is different. It's better when you do it yourself.
1: Now, here's one of my criticisms just witnessing this in person.
0: Yeah.
1: You have to start with a relatively small amount. You're not going to do a whole, you got to just do cheese.
2: Oh, it's not like a food processor.
1: And another cheese.
0: Yeah, but it goes so quickly.
1: It does.
0: Let's see if I want to do both these blocks of cheese. And this is, as Ryan Seacrest would say, Tillamook.
1: Tillamook?
0: Tillamook cheddar? Tillamook cheddar. Here we go.
2: Okay.
0: Let's shred the cheese. Oh my God.
2: That's way better than I thought it would be.
0: With relative ease. Okay, let me get the other block.
2: That's beautiful.
3: It's pretty impressive. I like it.
2: I thought that was going to make it mushy.
0: Here you go.
2: Look at that.
0: Oh, that's lovely.
3: Am I at Pizza Hut?
2: That's nice.
0: That is lovely.
2: Yeah.
0: Okay, now Greg.
1: So far we got an onion, cucumber, carrot, and cheese salad.
0: Look at that.
1: That's perfect cheese.
0: Yeah, and you know what, guys? It's...
2: Oh.
3: Wow.
2: Delicious.
0: The Tillamook really hits. Now, what goes on top of cheese when you're making a pizza? Perhaps some pepperoni.
2: Oh, yes,
0: which you could slice up, but...
1: Would have never thought to put a meat product.
0: But Greg, in the morning, you have some potatoes. Well, what should I make?
1: How about some
2: hash browns?
0: What about some hash browns?
1: Yeah.
2: Mm. Oh my God, he's a real pitch man now.
0: But could it be easier
1: to shred
0: them? Have the Presto salad shooter on the shred setting?
2: Are we watching QVC?
0: Look at the way this potato shreds.
3: Wow.
0: Now, beautiful. If we were to just mix this with the cheese, we'd really be on to something. But here, I'll throw in another big bitch potato in there.
1: Here, you would think it would just be a big wet mess.
2: No. Mm.
0: Now
2: let me
0: show you this shred, and just
1: fine shred.
0: Look at that! Look at that shred, Greg.
2: Would this not make
0: the world's most delicious hash browns?
1: It really
2: restaurant
1: would.
2: Grade.
3: Yeah.
1: If I knew how to make them, I would.
0: My God, you know what, I think the Presto salad shooter is a win.
3: Okay,
2: it's worth an.
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6: 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That's where Jordan is standing by to tell us what's happening today in Peterborough.
7: Peterborough Transit is introducing several service changes, including temporary summer schedule reductions on routes serving Trent and Fleming. Transit officials are also adjusting schedules on Route 33 Bridge North following a review of service. After a bit of a quiet spell, another name has signed up to run to represent Ashburnham Ward in the upcoming municipal election. Andrew McGregor put in his paperwork earlier this week. A crosswalk honoring veterans will be unveiled this Saturday in Lakefield. The crosswalk, located in front of Memorial Hall on Queen Street at Albert Street, will be unveiled at 10 a.m. And Peterborough's two Rotary Clubs have launched the nomination process for the Service Club's 2026 Paul Harris Fellow Distinction. We had the opportunity to chat with Rotary Club of Peterborough President Tony Grady.
8: There's so many unsung heroes that go unnoticed in our community, and that's really the purpose of the Paul Harris Fellowship recognition.
7: Nominations are open until September the 1st. That's what's up, Peterborough. I'm Jordan on Freak 90.5 and everywhere on the iHeartRadio app.
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1: Let this serve as yet another reminder that Sunday is Father's Day.
2: Let's go.
1: Let's
2: get it happen.
1: Let's just rename it. Oh, yeah.
2: Is your kids going to do anything for real? Are they going to try to take you to dinner or something?
1: Is that by
2: your choice or by theirs?
1: Probably both.
2: Yeah.
1: if I had to guess. Jeff, you had said that all you wanted was kind of like a day off the clock.
3: Yeah, just chill. Right?
1: And how's that working out?
3: It's not working out at all. At all.
1: Oh, why?
3: Because of a stupid basketball coach that scheduled two games, not one, but two, that I have to attend when they're like 3 hours apart.
1: So I'm there all day.
2: They schedule games on Father's Day?
4: On Father's Day. They don't care.
3: For some reason, they think that I want to be there.
4: It brings me
3: great pride to watch my son play basketball.
4: Well, I mean,
1: which it does, but at the same time, it's like it'd be nice to have a day off.
3: Exactly. It's Father's Day.
1: Yeah, two basketball games and 3 hours apart.
2: Yep. Wow.
4: You're so screwed.
1: At least at the same location. Do you have to pick up at one place and go to a different place?
3: No. Thank God they're at the same location, which is cool. Mm-hmm. But it means that my meal in between will be like fast food.
1: So
3: nothing says Father's Day like fast food.
1: 877-44 Woody. 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We'll be right back.
5: I'm not wearing a helmet.
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5: 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Yeah, you guys are idiots. The Woody Show. 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

0: Alternative Rewind, Freak 90.5. And it is time to look that general direction. We're not going to stare at you the entire time.
1: Aww.
2: I might.
0: I mean, Greg might.
2: I probably will.
0: Yeah, Greg likes to watch.
2: Yeah.
0: That is time to see what's going on with the trending news headlines. Gina Grad's got those for us.
1: Yeah, well, a hospital employee in Delaware is accused of shooting two of his coworkers and leaving one of them dead. Cops say they don't know what led up to the shooting or if there were issues between the people involved, but they do think it was targeted and not some random act of violence. The second victim's condition still hasn't been released. And there's been a lot of talk about the alleged plot to attack the UFC Freedom 250 event at the White House. According to the FBI, the group planned to fly drones loaded with explosives over the event and then open fire on people when they ran away. Five people have been arrested.
0: Yeah, I heard, because I was like, who are these people?
1: Yeah. Mm-hmm.
0: And then I heard a story about, like, some dude's mom turned
1: Yes,
0: in.
1: Yes. So this kid, I mean, kid, really, teenager, 19-year-old from Ohio, his mom tipped him off the cops. She got suspicious after he started buying things like guns and ammo and ballistic plates.
3: Yeah, I'd get a little suspicious.
1: Hey, honey, what are you doing?
0: Ballistic plates.
1: Yeah.
4: Yeah, well, finally the parents say something.
1: Exactly.
4: Dude, the guns were sweet, though. Did you see them?
3: No. Like American flag guns.
4: Badass.
1: Well, she got suspicious after he bought all this stuff, and she said he was talking about hit-and-run missions. And when she asked, what does that mean? He said, I can't talk about
0: That's where you start asking questions?
1: Yeah.
0: It's all the guns and ammo. The ballistic plates show up, and it's the question of, like, what do you mean hit-and-run? What does that mean?
3: Yeah. Define that.
0: Like, dude, what's with the arsenal?
1: Yeah, exactly.
0: That would have been my first question. Who ordered this?
1: Mm-hmm. Yeah.
0: Did you order this?
1: Who ordered this?
0: Oh, dude, not in this house.
1: Yeah, exactly.
0: That wouldn't be allowed.
1: Investigators say he was part of this extremist group on TikTok. He was obsessed with Jeffrey Epstein and government corruption. He had posted pro-Hitler content online. Not a subtle dude. And when agents arrested the group, they said they found a huge stash of the guns and ammo, along with maps of the area, escape routes. And as you'd expect, some people believe the FBI's version of the events completely, and others think this was either made up or staged or embellished.
0: Okay, so the headline has been the FBI thwarts a... it's this mom.
1: Yeah, for sure.
0: A mom thwarted.
1: Yes.
0: Like, she's the one that, you know, called the cops.
1: Yes.
0: Had it not been for this mom calling the cops, I think that's probably how they found, like... the communication between him and these other guys.
1: TikTokers.
0: These other TikTokers he's working with. Or,
1: yeah. And you know, also...
0: whatever group he's a part of.
1: You would think the event was, and I'm sure it was, pretty locked down. Like, how are you getting a drone over any of it anyway?
0: I don't know.
1: There's ways.
4: I'll get in the air, but will they shoot it down right away?
1: Well, speaking of D.C., a $14 million renovation of the iconic Lincoln Memorial reflecting pool, it's getting a lot of attention because the water turned green with algae just days after the project was completed. The Trump administration drained it and repaired it, repainted the
0: pools.
1: Pools
0: are a lot of work, man.
1: Yeah,
3: they are a lot of maintenance.
0: It's one of those things that people think like, oh, I'm going to use it all the time. And yeah, it's cool. You think about all the good stuff that comes to the pool.
1: Oh,
3: right.
0: You don't think about all the maintenance.
1: Yeah, exactly.
0: Yeah.
1: And
0: so if you can afford it, which the government can, get a pool guy, you know? Like, I don't know why.
3: Yeah, weekly pool guy.
0: Yeah. Like, just hire a professional pool guy to tend to the reflecting pool.
1: Figure it out.
0: Yeah.
1: Because right after they did all this work, all the algae came back, it turned green again, and the National Park Service crew, they've been treating the pool with hydrogen peroxide. Is that a thing? They said it's not helping. And it was initially supposed to be $2 million, but now it's $14 million. But that's okay. Sure, we'll pay for that.
4: See how big it is, Greg.
0: Wait, $2
3: million? That is huge.
0: $2 million fixed the algae problem, or was it for the whole renovation?
1: The whole project was supposed to be $2 million, but now it's $14 million.
4: Well, they need one of those pool robots.
3: Yeah.
1: Yes.
4: Dude, those are badass.
1: Yes, exactly. The little, with the, like, little wheels. Yeah.
4: Just throw, like, three of them in there.
1: Good. Shark.
0: Like a robot vacuum. Yeah, it's basically a Roomba for your pool.
1: Yeah. Well, Pizza Hut is officially being sold. The buyer is a private equity firm.
4: Oh,
1: and
4: no.
1: The price is, I mean, Menace, if you could match it, if you could match $2.7 billion, you could buy it. The Hut's current owner, that's Yum Brands, of course, that also owns KFC and Taco Bell. They announced earlier this year they plan to close 250 Pizza Hut locations. And not sure what the plan is now with the new owners, but private equity, of course, never a great thing for making things better.
0: No, they usually make things worse.
1: Yeah.
0: They come in, they try to cut as much as they can, just turn around, flip it, sell it to somebody else.
1: Right, exactly.
0: You know,
1: and invested in the product.
0: Yeah, they're like house flippers. You know what I mean? They're not there to make the neighborhood better. They're not there for the improvement of the community or anything else. No. They just kind of come in, I was hoping it was going to be that guy that we've heard about in the news that's opening up a bunch of the old school
1: Pizza Hut locations,
0: like the dine-in ones.
1: Like the Tiffany lamps.
0: Like, yeah, bringing back like the 80s, early 90s that version of Pizza Hut.
1: The table video games.
0: I was kind of hoping he was the guy behind, you know, kind of taking it back.
1: Yeah, but it's exactly the opposite.
0: Yeah.
1: And finally, to celebrate America's 250th birthday on June 23rd, McDonald's fried apple pie will be back.
0: Nationwide.
4: Go.
0: They ruined the apple pie. The apple pie was so much better when it was fried. Then they started baking them.
1: Yeah, that was like in the early 90s they switched it out.
0: I mean, I'll eat it. But, you know, compared to the fried one, yuck.
1: Well, McDonald's fried apple pie filled with 100% American-grown apples and a golden flaky crust.
0: That's what I care about.
1: That's fried. Yeah.
0: I want to make sure these apples were grown here, Greg.
1: That's important.
3: Yeah, I do. Well,
1: for the 250th anniversary. It hasn't been around about 35 years, and fans have been requesting the OG pies for decades. So back for a limited time, get them while you can.
3: Don't give them what they want. Tell them you got to take baked.
1: Exactly.
3: Please.
1: Well, that's what's going on with
0: you. All right, more Woody Show's next. Hang on.
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1: Hi.
3: Yeah.
0: Woody, Greg, hey. Menace, mm-hmm. Gina Grad.
1: Hello.
0: And so many ways to get a hold of us here at the radio station and on the Woody Show. 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
3: Sure.
4: Yeah.
0: Maybe you saw something you think everyone needs to know about. 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
2: Menace, you'll understand this.
3: Yeah.
2: Me too. I butcher a lot of words.
3: Mm-hmm.
2: On the video, Jeff, you were having some problems too, dude. We were spelling vegetables.
4: That was all on me and yeah.
2: But that was on it was on me too, man, because I just went by what you wrote down. I'm like, I guess that's right. I just assumed that you knew what you were doing.
4: No, never assume that.
2: All right. Yeah, zucchini.
5: Yeah.
6: Oh yeah.
2: Zucchini.
6: Yeah.
2: How would you spell zucchini, Menace?
3: Oh, Z-I-U.
2: Right. Okay, so not right. How would you spell zucchini, Sammy?
7: Z-U-C-C-I-N-I.
2: See, I was going. I think that's how I did it on that on that whiteboard. Yeah. There's an H in there.
6: Yeah.
2: Z-U-C-C-H-I-N-I.
7: Oh, okay.
2: Is that right?
5: Greg, I don't believe it.
2: Don't look it up, Greg. I'm going to see if you can do it.
5: I think it's Z-U. Is it two C's? Z-U.
2: There are two C's.
5: There are? Okay, so then Z-U-C-C-H. I-N-I?
2: Yeah.
8: Yes, that's correct.
2: That's, yeah. Yeah, that's the...
5: Zucchini. I mean,
2: yeah, because like on the comments, which it's funny, mm-hmm. man, watching Menace with the googly-eyed mask on is hilarious.
4: Everything.
2: It's really good. And he was trying vegetables to see if he can figure out what these vegetables were.
6: Right.
2: And then someone goes, wow, I think Woody can benefit from a spelling lesson on zucchini. Yeah.
5: Well,
2: yeah, we all butchered it.
3: Yeah, it's on our Instagram.
2: We're radio people. We're not smart people. I've mentioned that 1,000 times. I'm not a smart person. Like, at all.
6: Yeah, nobody's claiming to be something they're not.
2: We're all good at certain things. Like, when it comes mm-hmm. to, you know, making his way around Instagram and things like that. Like, Menace is your mm-hmm. guy.
6: Yeah.
2: You know,
6: yeah.
2: Certain things I could tell you about. Certain things Greg can tell you about. Yeah. But he couldn't tell you about, like, how Wi-Fi works. Or,
5: hell no.
2: Everybody's got their things. Now, yeah. Menace, I'm sure you and I can relate to something like this. This is a woman, news anchor, and she's having a hard time here.
9: At a celebratory exhibition. Thank you.
6: Oh my God.
2: She couldn't read it because everything's on a prompter.
5: Celebratory right. yeah. exhibition. Yeah.
9: And a celebratory exhibition. Thank you.
2: And the other female anchor, you just hear God. You can just hear the disappointment.
6: Bitch, like, please.
2: Oh, God. Yeah.
9: And a celebratory exhibition. Thank you.
2: Thank you.
3: God, man. People don't know like the benefits of being able to read a teleprompter. I mean, it is still a skill. I mean, you can still read. But to read that and then just also sound natural yeah. while reading it, it is a skill.
2: Yeah, know? It is.
6: Because
2: yeah.
6: it has a rhythm to it because and the words are flying by.
2: Yeah, as someone who's been in radio as long as I have, I can instantly hear when someone's reading.
6: Yeah.
3: Yeah. God, I wish I could do it.
2: And there are some people who are really good. I feel like actually that's one of my better skills. Like I could read something and sound conversational.
6: Yeah.
5: Right.
2: Now, mm-hmm. there's words in there that I may not get right.
3: Yeah.
2: And I may see conversationally illiterate.
3: Yeah.
2: But, yeah.
3: Well, that's why I was going back when we were talking about, Ryan Seacrest. He was pronouncing some word. And I'm like,
2: Tillamook.
6: Tillamook. That's right.
2: Yeah. He was doing a commercial. We heard Ryan Seacrest on a commercial and Tillamook, like Tillamook cheese, and,
5: right.
2: you know,
5: yeah.
2: ice creams and stuff like that. Yeah. And he goes, Tillamook.
3: And we know Ryan and Ryan, like, he's like,
2: he's a pro.
3: He's a pro.
6: Details guy.
3: When it comes to like the teleprompter stuff and pronouncing stuff. So I don't know. Like
6: he must know something we don't.
3: Yeah.
2: Greg, do you want to hear some more news bloopers?
5: Always.
2: I know Greg loves these.
5: I do. Especially when
2: people are
5: drunk.
2: Well, or when people can't stop laughing.
5: Right. At the worst things.
2: Yeah, this is pretty good.
10: Officials say one person has tested positive but is showing no symptoms. Another is symptomatic. All of them will spend time at the University of Nebraska Medical Center, which has a quarantine facility and a special unit for treating people with
11: highly infectious diseases. The CDC does not require the group to stay at the facility long. Sorry.
6: What was it about that? He just
2: probably something before right they before. Came back from
5: yeah.
2: break
5: yeah.
2: that they're still laughing about, and they have to go right into the story.
6: We don't know what that's
2: where
6: like.
2: Yeah,
3: people are dying.
2: Yeah, it happens with Greg all the time.
6: Yeah,
5: I think the time that stands out in my head. Remember when we had that story about a drunk school bus driver, and I was almost peeing in my pants.
2: Yeah.
5: And it just hit me the right, and I'm like, no kids were hurt.
2: Yeah.
5: And then I just lost it.
2: Yeah. 877-44-WOODY. 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
2: 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That's where Jordan is standing by to tell us what's happening today in Peterborough.
16: Transit riders in Peterborough are going to notice several route changes. Peterborough Transit says a number of school-related trips on routes 3 Park, 7 Lansdowne, and 9 Park Hill will be temporarily suspended for the summer. A fourth person has stepped up to run in the upcoming municipal election in Ashburnham Ward. Andrew McGregor put in his paperwork earlier this week. McGregor will face off against Gary Baldwin, Ashley Bonner, and Jason Stabler. The Century 21 Lakers are teaming up with the PRHC Foundation for PRHC Night on June the 25th. President and CEO Leslie Highway spoke with ptbotoday.ca.
17: We're in the public phase of the campaign, so this is our opportunity to really engage the entire community in this campaign, and I can't think of two better anchor institutions than the Kinsmen Club of Peterborough and the Lakers.
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3: Wait, hold on.
0: Where am I?
4: The Woody Show.
3: So Gina's husband really hurt himself.
5: Yeah.
3: And tore ACL, MCL, meniscus, all that kind of stuff, had to have surgery. And he went in for surgery, and Gina has been his nurse.
5: Yeah, I'm not good at it.
3: How's he feeling?
5: He's okay. I mean, I guess he's okay. He has a pretty high pain tolerance, but it hurts.
3: You come down off those... Oof, you know, like the whatever they gave you, the anesthesia.
5: Yeah, and it's over.
3: It starts hitting.
5: When I went to bed, finally, I turned like to the left on my side and, you know, took kind of the blanket with me, and he started screaming in pain because it grazed the bandage.
3: Yeah, but also like, I'm going to bring up a reference here in a second. Uh-oh. You guys are going to have to look up on the internet, 99.9% of you, because it's an old timey reference. I know it for reasons I'll explain, but I'm picturing Gina being like this person, because didn't something spill like, and then you,
5: oh my god,
3: like clumsy nurse,
5: I'm a mess. I'm like who are you thinking of?
3: I'll tell you
5: okay, so
3: Andy, I guess, almost slipped on some water that Gina had spilled. You would think a guy who's immobile,
5: you think, and I'm trying to kill
3: and
5: him
3: and can't put like even like a pubes hair worth of pressure, like any kind of like weight on his on his knee,
5: on his toe, nothing.
3: Like, people are worried about spills when everybody's so fully able bodied.
5: I was so exhausted. It was just a comedy of misadventures. He decided he wanted to sleep on the couch, so I got back up. I pulled this comforter and took the entire humidifier with me, and it just splashed all over the ground. No. And I said, "Leave it. I'll clean it up when I'm done. I'll clean it up after I make your bed." So I go in there. I'm making the bed. I'm like, "Where is he? Where the hell is he?" After like 7 minutes, I go back in, and he somehow, I don't know how, but he got a towel, and he's trying to wipe it with the crutch. God. And I go, "What are you doing?" He's like, "Hun, you spilled water all over the floor." I said, "I'd get it." He's like, "I could have slipped and died."
3: Yeah. Well, then also, then she dropped something on his knee.
5: Yes, I dropped something on his
2: knee. Already?
6: No.
5: Yes. He was laying in bed.
2: No.
5: Well, it's kind of my fault, but not totally my fault.
3: I would keep you far away.
5: Okay, here's the thing.
3: I'd hire some really hot nurse.
5: I know. I would love nothing more, trust me. He has this pump on his other leg that like inflates and deflates to keep from clots on the other leg. Mm. So I'm doing that, and I'm kind of being really careful. And he looked at me, he's like, "Oh, you don't have to be careful with that leg." And in my mind, I was like, "So I don't have to be careful with legs." And I took this charger that it needed, and I kind of just whipped it. He's like, he starts screaming.
6: It landed on his knee.
5: Well, yeah, he goes, I go, "What? What?" He goes, "That's my leg." I said, "But you said I didn't have to be careful." Like, I wasn't understanding life.
3: The one that didn't have the surgery.
5: I wasn't understanding reality at that
6: point. Oh, my God.
3: So, Jeff, you had, like, back surgery, right?
7: Yeah, I did. Yeah.
5: Like, 7 hour,
3: like, back surgery?
7: Yeah, that was crazy.
5: 7 hours.
7: Yeah, 7 hours. That anesthesia, I was on that Michael Jackson.
5: Oh, the Jesus milk or whatever.
3: It's after you're, like, jumping stuff on the motorcycle, right? Like, something really cool.
7: Yeah. No. Just wear and tear. Fat ass and sitting in a chair too much.
5: That's a good warning.
3: Yeah. So the reference I'm thinking of. So there's a friend of ours, a radio friend of ours, Tim Conway Jr.
5: Uh-huh.
3: Okay. His dad is comedy legend Tim Conway.
5: Yeah.
3: Who was on the Carol Burnett Show.
6: Right.
3: Yeah. So this is very old time, but here's what I want you to do. And this is how I picture things going with Gina. There's a classic Tim Conway bit where he's a dentist. Have you seen that?
6: That rings a bell.
5: Like,
6: yeah.
5: That's the character. Yeah.
3: Yeah. So Tim Conway is a dentist, and he's like a newer dentist or something. He's not a very experienced dentist. So he has like a basically how to be a dentist book.
5: Yeah.
3: In his hand as the patient's sitting there in the dentist chair.
5: That's me.
3: And he's looking at like what to do. So I'm picturing Gina reading all the instructions.
5: That's me.
3: You know, and then in the meantime, he's figuring out like how he's going to administer this Novocaine. So it's in the syringe, and the whole thing's ready to go. And it becomes just a comedy of error because he turns around, ends up like stabbing himself in the leg with the Novocaine. And then so now he can barely move as he's trying to like do dental work on this guy. And it's really funny.
5: This feels very familiar.
3: But exactly. I've seen that bit 1,000 times because you know, we follow Tim Conway Jr.
5: Yeah.
3: on social Love media, him. And yeah. he'll post like old clips of his dad. And that's yeah. one that gets shared a lot.
5: Yeah. That's a classic.
3: It's a classic bit. Just type in Tim Conway dentist, and it's exactly how I'm picturing Gina trying to take care of poor Andy.
5: She's going to kill him. To say you're wrong.
3: Yeah.
5: But that would not be true.
3: He's going to get hurt. Yeah. Need the other one worked on.
5: Exactly.
8: I've been trying to find out, did he get a new knee or no?
5: No, it's, well.
3: No, did they repair?
5: Yeah. Well, yeah. so they had to, they sewed everything back together, and then they had to take a chunk of meat from his patella and scoop that out and then sew that because everything was just dangling inside, like it's not connected to anything. So they'd like patch that up like an arts and crafts project, and he's not doing well. Especially with me around.
3: Oh my god.
5: I know. And plus we have a 10-year-old who doesn't pay attention to anything and a puppy. So if he survives this, it's going to be a good. Goddamn miracle.
9: So I got to ask then, what's the bathroom situation? Does he eat everything?
5: I keep asking to help just because I think it would be fun, but he won't let me. I was like, I can hold it while you're on the crutches.
9: Said
5: no. And I thought that'd be super helpful. Like,
9: I wouldn't
5: want
9: help that.
8: I would just live in the bathroom.
9: Yeah, right. I would lie me down in the bathtub. And if you need to poop or anything. Yeah.
5: Well, that's the thing. With anesthesia, he's not going to be pooping for a while. But I got one of those rails for the toilet, so it looks like a 90-year-old lives in our house.
3: Nice.
5: And a shower chair, which I love.
3: Which you said is actually pretty cool.
5: It's so comfortable to just sit in the shower in a chair.
3: And just let the water run, right?
5: Yes.
9: Yeah, for an hour.
5: Not forever.
3: You like that, right, Craig?
9: Yeah, that's great. Mm-hmm.
5: Just a minute.
9: It's not wasteful at all.
3: 877-44-WOODY. Text over to 22987. Menace, if you want to, can you link the Tim Conway dentist thing on Instagram story.
8: I will do that.
5: Yeah. It's great.
3: Make it easier. I think we can make it easier for you, the listener. Yeah. We're all about it.
9: And I think at one point in that sketch, don't they crack each other up?
5: Yes. Like they're always breaking each other. Him and Harvey Korman.
3: Harvey Korman, yeah. All right. More Woody Shows next. Hang on.
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4: Yeah.
0: Woody, Greg,
5: hi.
0: Menace,
6: hi.
0: Gina Grad.
4: Hi.
0: Phones are open, 877-44-WOODY. You can send us a text over to 22987. And blessed, I'll use the word. We are blessed.
4: Mm-hmm. Truly.
0: Very privileged to have this person here in the studio. Ladies and gentlemen, Kevin Smith is here. And dude, I mean, I've seen you everywhere. Thanks for making time for us.
7: Let me tell you, I've been so busy. I did a wedding yesterday. I performed a wedding. I fused two human beings together.
4: Oh, wow.
0: You're always so
7: thanks
0: busy.
7: Thanks to the power of the Universal Life Church mm-hmm. invested in me and stuff. Prior to that, where was I? I was in New York. And a local sports team did well, apparently.
0: Yeah.
4: Oh, I hadn't heard.
0: Uh-huh. Yeah, chaos.
7: Swallowed by 40,000 people walking across Times Square, man. I went into the city to see the Rocky Horror Show. Mm-hmm. Juliet Lewis
4: yes.
7: was in it.
4: Mm-hmm.
7: It was absolutely amazing. The next day, you have two things going on. The Knicks and FIFA. Which means that it was so easy to get theater tickets.
0: Oh, yeah.
7: Oh, my God.
0: I got
7: second row seats for Little Shop of Horrors,
4: lucky.
7: Man. I felt like a king. I felt like the king of Broadway.
0: Yeah, it's like going somewhere on Super Bowl Sunday.
4: Yeah.
7: It was nuts. And so after the show was over, we walked back because we were at the West Side Theater. So it was only like maybe like a mile walk or something, like 10 blocks. So we're walking through like Times Square. And I kind of walk like head down, moving ever forward, because if I slow up, people are like, hey, you're Kevin James. So I yeah. tend to move as briskly
0: a lot of Kevin
7: as,
0: James fans.
7: As yeah. possible. Yeah, like yeah. King of Queens. Yeah. Like, yeah. says hi.
6: Dude, you crushed.
7: Thank you. So solo mio. So I kind of tend to move forward. Jennifer, like my wife had to stop me. She called. She was like, Kevin, I barely heard her. I turned around and she stopped dead in the crowd. She's like, take a picture. We took a picture. It was just a sea of humanity. It was like 40,000 people in Times Square. And this is before they won. So we go back to the hotel and we're sitting on the balcony smoking, and we're not sports enthusiasts and whatnot. I mean, I'm all for it, you know, enjoy it. New York seemed to be having a great time and very anticipatory. We knew the moment the game ended.
0: Oh yeah.
6: No,
0: the whole place erupted.
7: We were on the balcony, and it was crazy. Like, did you ever go to a Blackhawks game at the Madhouse in Chicago?
0: No.
7: Supposed to be the loudest center of the planet in terms of noise yeah. made by human beings. So cacophonous. They count the decibel levels off the charts. This was akin to that. Like, it was as much as there's
0: the buildings in New York and
7: yeah,
0: how they kind of holds
4: reverb.
0: Everything
4: yeah.
0: in. And,
7: oh,
0: yeah.
7: my Lord. It sounded like the Kraken
0: through.
7: Was coming.
0: Yeah.
7: But well, instead, they were just very happy about their win.
0: Well, we got the phones open, 877-44-WOODY. If you have anything you want to pass along here to Kevin, you can text over 22987. More with Kevin Smith next. Hang on.
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0: 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Cool. The number is 833-JOIN-FUN. 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
1: 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The Woody
0: Show. And welcome back. It is The Woody Show.
3: Yeah.
0: That is no surprise. The surprise is that we have an in-studio guest.
3: Yeah.
0: Kevin Smith is here. Always great to have Kevin in. And now we know Kevin very well. You've been a guest a number of times on the show. I consider myself
4: family.
0: Yeah, well, and you are.
4: I consider myself the kind of guy you can test a new segment on.
0: You know what? I'm glad you said that because this is like a kind of just a rapid fire thing. I'm going to throw some questions out. And
4: well,
0: I'm going to see.
4: The wrong guy for this.
0: Yeah.
4: I'll try. So what are the rules?
0: Well, we're going to see how many
4: being soul of wit.
0: So
4: I
0: people
4: can't give you a long anecdotal response. Just.
0: I think this is going to give people a little more insight into, like, I want to try this with guests. Not that we have a ton of guests, but, like, you know, we get somebody, a friend of ours, Tony, just told me that his son, who just graduated high school, is a newly obsessed fan of Kevin Smith.
1: That's
0: like,
1: awesome.
0: He's just
1: that's
0: discovered.
4: That points to a reprehensible parent.
0: Yeah,
4: seriously looked into by the Division of Youth and Family Services.
0: And they're going to go see you when you're at the pageant in St. Louis this fall.
4: I've played the pageant so many times.
0: You're always finding it's kind of like a radio show. Like every day there's new listeners. And
4: yeah,
0: stuff,
4: that's
0: so
4: wild, man. Anytime somebody's like, oh, there's a teenager that likes your stuff. Mm-hmm. You know, first I get over the Epstein of it all. And then I'm like, wow, that's really cool.
0: Yeah. All right, so Kevin Smith, we're going to put 90 seconds on the clock. And we're going to see how many of these we can get to. They're really kind of easy either or type of things. You ready for it?
4: Ready.
0: We'll see how we do. Brevity. Think brevity. All right. Here we go.
4: Yeah.
0: Would you rather own a Batmobile or a lightsaber?
4: Batmobile.
0: Would you rather meet your hero or become someone's hero?
4: Become someone's hero.
0: Would you rather have 1 hour with George Lucas or 1 hour with Stan Lee?
4: Stan Lee, because he's gone. Mm. That'd be amazing. Yeah.
0: Do you prefer calling or texting?
4: Texting.
0: When it comes to weed, do you prefer indica or sativa?
4: Indica.
0: Indica.
4: But it all smokes. It's all green, kids.
0: What's a food you miss the most? Because you've changed your diet dramatically
4: I hate to throw it out there because people get real defensive, but I am vegan. And what I probably miss the most from non-vegan world is turkey.
0: Turkey.
4: That's the one thing I don't think they've nailed. They get burgers down, they get chicken, but turkey,
1: not
4: they
1: the
4: can't approximate.
1: Mm-hmm.
4: Yeah, the tofurkey don't cut it.
0: Do you prefer loyalty or honesty?
4: Oof. Well, I mean, I lie for a living, so loyalty.
0: You know what I'm saying? I would have guessed loyalty for
4: it's
0: you.
4: Just like a nonstop charade.
0: I would guess loyalty, yeah. East Coast or Hollywood?
4: Wow. Okay. I've been out of here so long that it might be Hollywood. You know what I'm saying? Like, okay. I go back East Coast once a month. I got a movie theater there and the comic book store, and I was just there doing shows. We did a watch with Kev He-Man, and then I interviewed Lloyd Kaufman for 3 hours.
0: Yeah.
4: So I love my East Coast roots. I go back to Jersey all the time, but there is something. I'm very proud of the fact that my hand prints and footprints are in the cement at the Grohmann's Chinese Theater forecourt. That made me feel like I was a part of this community.
0: Yeah, that was a big deal.
4: That
0: I remember because I hosted Joe Coy's ceremony.
4: The ceremony.
0: Yeah.
4: It was a huge thing.
0: And it was really cool.
4: It was a cool thing.
0: Yeah, because that's something, you know, whether you have ever spent any time in Hollywood, like everybody knows about
3: of
0: that.
3: Course.
0: That's
3: course.
0: The thing. Getting a star,
4: with,
0: getting
4: like,
0: your
4: you know, suddenly
0: hands
4: you're sharing real
0: cement.
4: Estate with like Clint Eastwood. Yeah. Tarantino, yeah. Marilyn
3: it's iconic.
4: Monroe.
3: Yeah.
4: It's kind of dope.
0: Yeah, it's super cool. You did a great job. You did 90 seconds. We got
3: like
0: a lot.
3: I hit them all?
1: Yeah. I feel like we got to know you.
0: We didn't get them all. But there's no reason to get to them all.
4: But
0: just
4: we
0: see
4: hit
0: how
4: the
0: many.
4: 90.
0: Yeah, 90 seconds.
4: I got to tell you, for the inaugural sale, I think we did pretty good.
0: Pretty good. Yeah. No,
4: Who's going to be the next guest?
0: I have no idea.
4: Who you could possibly throw it at?
0: Greg Fitzsimmons. The comedian Greg Fitzsimmons, he just hit me up yesterday.
4: He's quick. He's funny.
0: Yeah, he's cool. I love Greg. He's
5: I
0: want
5: to try to get Shaq. Do you know Shaq?
4: No. The basketball player?
5: Yeah.
3: Well, get him in here, Kevin.
0: He and Bert Kreischer are really tight now. Maybe we put in a word with
1: you mean
0: Bert.
1: Shrek?
0: Yeah.
4: I thought when you said
0: like what food you miss the most, I would have sworn you were going to say cheese.
4: No, because they got vegan cheese.
0: Is it good?
5: Yeah.
4: It's good enough.
1: Okay, the question is, does it
0: good
1: melt?
0: Enough, but
4: it can.
1: Okay.
0: Yeah.
4: Lately, it's gotten better. Like, they've been perfecting cheese. Cause like I've been vegan now 8, going on 9 years. When I got in, they did not have it down to a science. But now, like, I just got a quesadilla, and man, it was just like cheese. It stretched.
1: That cheese pull, texture.
4: It had a good pull to it. Now, whenever I say this to a non-vegan and they try it, they're like, you have lost your mind and perspective.
0: Because you've been eating garbage for so long.
4: Yeah.
0: You know what I mean? That you get used to the garbage taste, and that somebody else who's eating the real stuff.
4: That garbage is going to save my life, Woody.
0: Hey, let me ask you about, you just posted the other day about Oliver Tree.
4: Yeah,
0: Oliver Tree's a guy that we had as a guest on the show one time, and he was cool. He was fun.
4: Sweet.
0: And, but that was kind of the extent of my, you know, insight on Oliver Tree. Mm-hmm. I didn't know too much about him. Wasn't really kind of following along and all the different things. It's crazy how many people have come out.
4: Yeah.
0: People that I know and respect, and I like their work, and they're super creative people who really loved this guy. And you made a really nice, thoughtful kind of very, very touching post about your experience with Oliver Tree. I wondered if you could speak about that.
4: A lovely kid, man. Like, and you're right. I too have been remarking on how many people have been like, I love this guy. You know what I'm saying? He was just everybody. He was the internet's friend. He was funny. He was always trying to make you laugh. He wasn't a prankster in the way of like, I hate this kid. But he had fun with his persona. A persona I was not aware of until we made Paradise Records. Logic, the hip hop artist, Bobby, he made his first flick, and he asked me if I would edit. I said, I'll love to edit it for you. So I went out to Oregon where they shot it. So I was on set, and then I'd leave set and go cut all the footage I had and stuff. So my first exposure to him was that clip that's up on my Instagram right now, where he gives a flat out genius performance, man. Like, this is the first piece of work I get to see of him. And he does
0: this like a shrieking thief,
4: bit.
0: Right?
4: Yeah. He's one of two guys who, like, in the middle of the movie, Logic switches and it becomes a heist flick. You know, what is a simple hangout at a record shop movie becomes a heist and hostage flick. And Oliver is one of the hostage takers. And it plays one who's kind of not there with it completely, not very good at the job. He has issues. He has asthma, and he plays it so peak, man. And like, this kid, I told him when I met him, cause I was cutting the scene, dying, laughing so hard, man, crying. And I would send Logic videos of myself just with the scene on my phone, laughing in the background so hard and stuff. So I said, hey man, I never do this, but can you introduce me to that kid? And so I went to set, and he was like, Oliver, this is Kevin. And he knew some stuff I'd done in the past or whatever. But I blew him up. That's what's nice about like being in this business, is sometimes the people whose work really touches you, you get a face to face moment with him, get to tell them stuff like that. So I told him, and I wasn't talking about the breadth of your work on the internet. It's literally talking about, dude, your dailies were one of the best things I've ever seen. Like, you're going to be huge. Like, you're going to work in Coen Brothers movies.
0: And he'd tell you, like, put me in one of your movies.
4: He did. He was put me in one of yours. I was like, done and done. So, I mean, his loss is far bigger than the loss of me getting to put him in a movie. That would have been fun. But like, this kid was a light, man. Like, he brought something to the table and made people happy. Think about how many people jump online fundamentally to make people unhappy because it's their stock and trade. It's how they earn. So, I mean, most cats I'm well aware of know him from his internet work. That's something I caught up on after the movie. But do yourself a favor and check out Paradise Records. Is wonderful first film, but his performance is absolute bliss. And you could see this kid was going to be big.
0: Oh, Kevin Smith is here, and he's going to be here when we come back from the break. More with Kevin Smith next on The Woody Show. Hang on.
6: I think what you're talking about, that sensation, I don't think the diaper makes it so that you want to pee. I think there may be some kind of effect where you know you've gone. I can feel the warmth kind of like
0: headed down toward my Tesla.
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0: 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That's where Jordan is standing by to tell us what's happening today in Peterborough.
22: A big night for lacrosse will also be a big night for local health care as the Century 21 Lakers host Brooklyn on June the 25th for PRHC night. The Kinsmen Club of Peterborough has pledged to match game proceeds up to $10,000. Here's Club Vice President Bob Hall.
2: Healthcare is the most important thing. 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It is what we pride ourselves as Canadians.
22: All proceeds will support world-class care close to home at PRHC. Today we're going to find out who will replace Jim Russell as Executive Director of the United Way. The incoming leader will be unveiled at a press conference later this morning. The Peterborough Public Library is inviting families to kick off the 2026 Summer Reading Challenge on June 20th at the main library branch as well as at the Miskin. And employees at Mariposa Dairy traded their usual duties for hammers and construction tools. They took part in a special project for Habitat for Humanity in Norwood. That's what's up, Peterborough. I'm Jordan on Freak 90.5 and everywhere on the iHeartRadio app.
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0: All right. Woody, Greg, yeah. Menace, Gina.
2: Yeah.
0: We are The Woody Show. Kevin Smith is here. And if you follow Kevin on social media and you see all the different things, one of the things he's spending a lot of his time on is this movie theater that he saved from his, it's his childhood movie theater in New Jersey.
3: It's Mountcastle Cinema.
0: It was going
3: to
0: be
3: where the movies come to play.
0: It was going to be condos. You do a lot of really cool things there. I kind of feel, and I wanted to get your take on this. You hear a lot about, you know, what's going to happen with the movie theater. Is the movie theater going to continue to be a thing, or is it done? I think the way that you're doing it, these experiences, how people go there, and it's just more than just going and grabbing popcorn and watching something.
3: That seems to be the currency of the now and the future, which
0: but is
3: the 4D
0: we live thing.
3: In a world of AI, and everything is easy to fake and whatnot. People now want live, and going forward, they feel like that's going to be the big thing. So for years now, I've relied on live. Like, I don't just release a movie in theaters. It costs too much money and will probably die on the vine. However, if I take it out strategically and bring it to my audience and stuff like that and show up with the movie, so I'm there backing it as well. You're getting two shows for one. You know, you're getting like a live show and you're getting the movie. You're getting a Q&A afterwards. And it seems like that's what everyone's going to have to drive towards. So I don't think in our lifetime we're going to see a lot of multiplexes built ever again. I think right now
0: like what we got is what we got. It'll only kind of go down
3: from
0: here.
3: It's only going to shrink from there. Do I think the movie going experience will ever go away? Absolutely not.
0: Just
3: like records, there will always be enthusiasts.
0: But where are the record stores other than like vintage kind of shops?
3: In the cities and whatnot. But also think about this. Like when you had theater back in the day, and the advent of cinema threatened theater. People are like, oh, theater is going to go away. It just got more expensive.
2: Exactly.
3: Movies are just going to get more expensive in order to make the rent. They're going to be like, all right, well, if you want your movie, you want your cinema, you want to enjoy what you enjoyed years ago as a kid, and when you want it the old way, they're going to make you pay through the nose, 30, 40, 50 bucks for that experience. Right now, a movie ticket at our movie theater, we held the line for years at 10 bucks. We finally had to go up to 12 bucks for a night show and stuff. During the day, it's like 7.
2: You fat cat.
3: I know. I'm getting rich.
2: Bloodsucker.
3: Getting rich off a nonprofit movie theater.
4: Yeah. What do you think about movies being incorporated into things like The Sphere and Cosm? Like,
3: brilliant. Like, fantastic. Yeah. I mean, I know, like, with The Wizard of Oz at The Sphere, there was some consternation about, like,
0: what
3: they
0: does that
3: created
0: mean?
3: Dwarves.
0: What does that word mean? Consternation.
4: I'm assuming something negative.
3: They were upset.
4: Yeah.
3: When I said dwarves, I should have said munchkins. They added munchkins to the film. Like, in order to make it go all the way around, they had to add stuff that wasn't there. So naturally, people who are purists are like, I don't want that. But the idea of, you know, one more place to watch a movie, particularly a movie like that, which is celebrated. And, you know, when we were kids, they put it on TV once a year. It was such a big deal. Like, makes sense for a venue of that size. What else are they going to do there, for heaven's sakes?
4: Yeah. No, and the visual. And the
3: I would love to see Clerks on that giant screen.
4: Well, the Cosm people, they're doing Harry Potter stuff that's really, really cool.
3: That makes sense, right? Yeah. You take the movies that everybody loves and loves seeing in the theater, and you present it in new form. That's what 4DX kind of does, and, you know, and the ScreenX experience. They take the movie and they just amp it up to make it like for the people hanging off the edges going, I don't know, I can watch a movie at home. But it's like, yeah, but can your chair come to life and shake you and stuff?
0: Like, I think it's fun, like going back to the nostalgia thing. I went for the Back to the Future anniversary. Yeah. Like this past October, they had it back in theaters. And it's been forever since the 80s since I saw it in a theater. And it's my favorite movie of all time, the original. It's my favorite movie of all time.
5: And those,
0: that was cool. And I made it always to go to the theater.
5: They always do well when they put stuff up like, oh, we're going to put Jaws back for summer. Yeah, people go to that.
0: Yeah.
3: I've noticed a lot of cats, like for years I've been, and I'm not saying they stole the idea from me, but for years I've been out there tub thumping with my own movies, like bringing them out and stuff. But I just saw the Stand By Me kids are like out on a tour.
2: Yeah,
3: they
2: just
3: to watch the movie and then they chit chat afterwards. And I'm like, you know what? Good for them, but
2: Glad I paved the way.
4: I started this.
3: Yeah, I laid that track. I'd like to whip my beak a little off that Stand By Me money, because you know those screenings must sell out.
0: Yeah. Well, you know, Kevin, you've always, gone about things your own way to get things done. Like, there's an obstacle.
3: To be seen. It's desperation, not originality.
0: There's an obstacle. You figure a way. Like, oh, well, how can we do this? So many people just go, well, that's the world we live in. Yeah, or it is what it is. I hate those answers we get around here in the corporate world. And it's like, no. Don't just accept the no, ask the why. Mm. All right, why can't this be done? And you've done a really good job with that. I just saw something recently I thought was interesting with Clerks. Mm. And when you filmed it, because so many people thought, and it was a story you ran with for a long time.
3: The black and white.
0: The black and white thing about, oh, well, it was an artistic choice to put it in black and white because that's what the surveillance video from the store would have seen. Like, it's like, it had nothing to do with it at all.
3: It was when we made the flick, we shot black and white because it was inexpensive. In order to shoot color, we would have had to rent a completely different light package or a light package. You know, I was content to use the fluorescence
0: from inside the store.
3: But Dave Klein, who was our DP, who PS grew
0: first
3: up
0: of all,
3: to
0: DP,
3: be the guy
0: Greg,
3: getting cinematographer.
2: Yeah. Very it's
5: hot,
2: a real
5: very
2: job.
5: So
3: he grew up
5: so
3: to be the cinematographer of Mandalorian and Grogu, the guy who shot Clerks. What a glow up. So Dave says to me, he goes, if we shoot under these lights, the pallor, everyone's complexion is going to be green. I said, why? He goes, because that's what you get with these lights. He said, we need tungsten lights. I was like, I can't afford to rent a new lighting package. And he goes, well, that's what happens. Like, what happens if we shoot in black and white? He goes, well, then there's no color whatsoever, so nobody looks green. And so I was like, all right, let's shoot in black and white. So it was purely a cost decision.
4: Yeah.
3: And so when the movie went out and played at festivals and whatnot, it started getting reviewed. Like, one of the reviews I read said the film is brilliantly shot in black and white, as if from the perspective of the store security camera. And from that point on, whenever I did interviews, like, why black and white? I was like, well, I wanted to make it feel like it.
0: That was a great story.
3: The store security camera.
2: Yeah. Also, I was broke.
0: I think you told that story on our friend Jim Kerr's show.
3: Jim Kerr, man.
0: He won a full
3: legend, New York legend.
0: In New York. Yeah, I was watching the video from your appearance there. And,
3: PLJ. What is he now? He's like Q104.
0: Q104.3. The classic rock station
3: in
0: New York.
3: Yeah. PLJ.
0: Yeah, that's right.
3: I told them I was watching The Sopranos. I did a rewatch of The Sopranos, which holds up.
2: Absolutely. Yeah.
3: Unbelievably well, man. But there's one episode where, like, in the background, you're like, this is Jim Kerr on WPLJ.
0: Yeah.
3: And I was like,
0: so famous. Yeah. Well, Kevin Smith is here. I want to talk about your movies when we come back.
3: Okay.
0: I've seen a lot of people talk about or do things like this, and I thought it was pretty fun. No doubt, just did one. So looking at some of your movies, I went to go see, like, because there's so many to choose from. I wanted to narrow it down because we could be here all day with how many movies you've done. But 16. All right, so I'm going to give you 6.
3: Okay.
0: You have to pick 2 more to go into what we're going to do after the break.
3: Okay.
0: All right, so Clerks made the list because I went based on this is a ranking of what they say from all your movies have the biggest cultural impact. All right, so Clerks was on that
3: I'm
0: list.
3: I'm still
0: obviously.
3: Eating out off Clerks. Mm-hmm.
0: What's that?
3: I'm still eating out on Clerks.
0: Sure, right. But I'm saying, like, so the, and these are in no particular order, okay? Right. I have Chasing Amy on here.
3: Okay.
0: So Clerks, Chasing Amy. I have Mallrats on here.
3: Okay.
0: Zach and Mary Make a Porno is on here.
3: Okay.
0: Dogma.
3: Okay.
0: Clearly on there. One of my favorite movies of all time. And then Clerks 2. Cause it showed it doesn't matter what. Okay. 2 more.
3: So I have two wild card spots.
0: Two wild card spots.
3: I'm going to go with, Tusk and Clerks 3.
0: Tusk and Clerks 3. All right, you'll see where we're going with this when we come back from the break. You can hang out, right? You're not.
3: Is this one of these 90 seconds things?
0: Because no,
3: I refuse to be timed again.
0: No.
3: I got plenty of time.
0: All right, cool. More with Kevin Smith next. Hang on.
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7: Hi, I'm Emma Harrison, your Member of Parliament for the riding of Peterborough. 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
1: Wow. Now I feel like an idiot. Asking me all these questions when I'm hammered is not fair.
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0: Kevin Smith, I don't think you're going to think this is very fair. I know a lot of people like artist types like yourself. It's like having to choose between your children. These are your children. Mm-hmm. These films, in your case, or songs from your band. But that's exactly what we're asking you to do. We've come up a little bracket style with different movies. And you got to pick two. You threw Tusk in there, and then Clerks 3. Right? And so I'm going down the list, the bracket style. So first round, and you have to pick one that moves on to the end. And we'll eventually get down to one Kevin Smith movie, all done by your own votes.
3: Fair enough. And, so I don't sport ever. This sounds like a sport thing.
0: Yeah, like how they're marching madness.
3: Like basketball for fake. What is that called?
4: Horse
0: basketball.
3: Fantasy football.
0: For fake.
4: For fake.
3: So this is like that.
0: Yeah.
3: I'm seeing a grid in my head.
0: Smaller and smaller. Even as a kid, you never played sports.
3: Never,
0: not once.
3: And honestly, the grid I'm seeing is more based on a DC Comics grid I once saw. DC KO, bringing it down to the ultimate hero.
0: All right. So here we'll start tough. Round number one, Clerks.
3: Yeah.
0: OG Clerks or Tusk.
3: Mm. Oh, that is tough, man. Because you're talking about two works of striking originality. One dented the culture more than the other.
0: Okay, but this is your own personal. We're just talking you. There's no, consider nobody else's opinion. This is just Kevin Smith movies.
3: Like, which movie could I watch more?
0: Like, what's whichever, the criteria? Like, again, this is whichever one, only one can move on.
4: Which one are you saving?
3: Oh my God. Now you put it like that.
4: Yeah, no pressure.
3: Well, I mean, Clerks, humble brag, is in the Library of Congress. It's protected in the motion picture vault. So
0: this has no consequence on anything, just so you know.
3: Like, I just wanted to say that out loud.
4: No, sleep tonight, don't
3: in case anyone didn't know that the government has deemed my first film so important that they have to protect it.
0: I'm saying if you went with Tusk, they're not going to take Clerks out of the Library of Congress.
3: That's true. Well, with this administration, you never know. I'm going to go old school. I'm going to go Clerks, man.
0: Clerks.
3: Long live the 90s, Gen X forever.
5: Now, okay. Menace, I can't remember if you like or hate the word zeitgeist.
6: Zeitgeist.
5: I know you've used it a few times, but...
6: No, I just learned about it like maybe a year ago.
5: Right. But like out in...
3: That's why you're mad. Yeah. I'm so mad I haven't had this word before.
6: I know. What is this word?
5: But out in the zeitgeist, I feel like Tusk makes so many lists, gets talked about so much, gets written about so much because it's so... disturbing and weird.
3: From your lips to God's ears. I hope that's the case. I know it has found an audience and found respect that was not there on opening day, I assure you. I read those reviews. They were pretty unkind. But yeah, I, as much as I love Tusk, I got to go old school Clerks. Okay. I don't get nowhere without it.
0: All right, other first round matchup. Mallrats. Mallrats or Clerks 2?
3: Mallrats.
0: Mallrats.
3: I love Clerks 2. It's one of my favorite films I've ever made. But Mallrats is a snapshot of a time and a place that now acts as a kind of a historical document. Kids don't go to the malls like that anymore.
0: Yeah, true. Well, Menace might argue that. He'll argue that the mall
6: there's
0: is alive and well.
3: It's happening.
6: Oh, there's malls that
3: I've
6: are
3: been to some malls
6: popping.
3: That happen.
0: There are, but like, not the way they were.
6: And then there's some
0: what
6: that
0: you're
6: are
0: talking about. Right?
6: A ghost town. Yeah.
3: I've been to both. And it's like when we were kids, you count on every weekend a mall being packed. And now it's, you know, scattershot.
0: Yeah. Dogma or Zach and Miri Make a Porno.
3: Dogma. That movie has really stood the test of time. Also has like, I mean, not like Zach and Miri doesn't have a pretty all-star cast with Seth and Elizabeth, but Dogma, come on. Alan Rickman, George Carlin.
0: And you got it back. That was a whole battle. Another battle that you had to navigate.
4: Side quest.
3: So that's got the side quest to it. You're right. Long tail. So Dogma.
0: All right. Chasing Amy. Another one, near and dear to your heart. Or Clerks 3, which you put in there as your wild card.
3: I'm going Clerks 3.
0: Okay.
3: I love Chasing Amy, but it has aged poorly for some folks. That's that movie used to be the umbrella movie, the thing I could always open up if things got bad, like, you know, if they were like, ew, he made Yogos, or like, yeah, but at least he made Chasing Amy.
6: Yeah.
3: Let me off the hook.
6: Yeah, yeah.
3: But there's a generation of folks who did not grow up with that movie that see that movie as offensive now. And you can't really explain, you could try to explain, but it won't really be accepted that it's like, hey, this movie was incredibly advanced for its time. Like when it came out, it was very ahead of its
4: time. They don't
3: want to
4: hear that.
3: They don't want to hear that.
0: I don't like how people do that though.
4: Yeah. You can't force correct the past. Yeah.
0: Past films or songs or whatever it is.
3: Totally. But I also don't want to jump on that train because then you got people going, yeah, and that's why I love Birth of a Nation. I'm not saying.
4: Let's act it out.
3: Yes.
0: Kevin Smith on Kevin Smith Movies. Next round, Clerks or Mallrats?
3: Clerks.
0: Clerks.
3: Yeah.
0: Clerks 3.
3: Still the calling card.
0: Or Dogma?
3: Dogma.
0: Now in the final, Clerks or Dogma? Only one can stand.
3: It's the way it should be. Honestly, we always knew it was going to come down to this.
5: Yeah.
0: Clerks? Dogma?
3: I want to say Dogma, but in the off chance that Jesus is real.
4: Save yourself.
3: I can't risk that. I don't want to go up to heaven and be like, I remember the time he was on the Woody show.
6: Yeah.
4: Play
3: and
4: that
3: you
4: tape.
3: Said dogma was your best word. You go to hell. Dogma is a wonderful original movie, but at the end of the day, it's the Wizard of Oz dressed up. Clerks is my magic trick. Clerks is the equivalent of me pulling a quarter from behind your ear. It never goes old. The amount of credibility that Tusk has afforded me is immense in retrospect. However, the amount of credibility that Clerks has afforded me over a lifetime, it's just one of those things that, like, because everyone has had a crappy job, even if they haven't worked in a convenience store, it, I think, winds up being the most identifiable thing I've ever done. And I did it when I was a part of everybody else.
0: Yeah.
3: Now, like, I'm a filmmaker for a living. I breathe verified air. And so, and my movies are like, what if Jay and Silent Bob went to Mars and stuff like that? But back then, right. Boots on the ground, I was behind that same counter. So I was essaying life behind the counter through, a fictional filter. So that movie, I think, has the most authenticity to it. And it's the one that, let's be honest, on my gravestone, it'll be like, yeah, he made Clerks. They're not going to mention the other ones. They'll do that one.
0: So there you go, guys. Clerks.
4: Now we know.
6: Yeah.
0: Clerks.
3: We always knew. Was there a doubt? Did you think for a second?
0: I wasn't sure because I mean, there's so many movies that have had such a, impact just on you personally or the stories that kind of go behind it for whatever reason. And,
3: the one is the lever upon which the fulcrum of my entire career rests.
0: Sure.
3: So
0: yeah, that makes sense.
3: It's always going to be Clerks.
0: Yeah. Like for us, it's always going to be Guess Who's Gas. So, you got to be known for something.
5: Oh,
0: right?
5: Yeah, for sure.
0: All right, quick break. More Woody Show next with Kevin Smith. Hang on.
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reminder that if you're early for work, you're not going to get paid for it. 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And if you're late, you're late. Screw the man. 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
2: Well, I would just like to start by saying we appreciate how much time Kevin Smith has spent with us today.
3: Yeah.
2: He's a very busy, big-time Hollywood movie director.
3: Very much.
2: He's got a lot of things going on. He's got these comic books. He's got his own line of, like, weed products.
3: Yeah.
2: I mean, look at this guy. He's so thin from running around.
4: You look right. You can't keep the weight on.
2: Before the break, we were one of the many movies. We talked about Dogma, the movie Dogma. Mm-hmm. Somebody texted in saying they have a copy on DVD. And it's their comfort movie.
5: Mm, thank you. Yeah. A recent purchase, perhaps, or hey, the old DVD.
2: In that movie,
5: yeah,
2: Alanis Morissette, one of Sammy's favorites. Do you have any
5: love
2: good
5: Alanis?
2: Yeah, do you have any good Alanis Morissette
5: beautiful human
2: stories?
5: Being, man, from here, I'll from tell that you. Time? I mean, it's not a great Alanis story, but it is like a real Alanis story. So, we're in post on Dogma, and she's getting ready to write the song that closes out Dogma. It's called Still. Really beautiful. So I go see her perform, and it was in Manhattan. I forget which venue. I remember seeing her out here at the Universal Amphitheater before that went away. Can't remember where I saw her there. Might have been the Ziegfeld or something like that. So I went to see her the night before. I was, you know, person in the crowd. I had pretty good tickets because I knew her. So then I went to her hotel the next day, and she was going to play the song Still for me for the first time. So I get to her room, and she's like, how was the show? I said, oh my God, I thought you were awesome. I said, but you should talk more. I said, like, between songs, like, you would just say the name of the song and then you go into it. But like, you're so interesting. You should.
2: Like a little storyteller. Mm-hmm. Remember storytellers?
5: That's what I was pushing for. But she, like, then she was like, oh. And then we continued having a conversation, but she's the kind of person that, like, you know, if it means something, she could come back. She's very authentic. So after like 2 minutes of further conversation, she went back to it. She was like, you know what, Kevin, that really hurt my feelings. I was like, what did? She's like, when you said that I should be speaking more between songs, she's going like, it just felt critical. And I was like, I honestly didn't mean it to be critical. Damn. I just, like, I think you're interesting as hell. And I guess I was just thinking if I was the one singing, I'd be doing more talking than anything else. But she, that, like, it hit her in some way. Like, maybe she felt I was,
2: you didn't mean it as a
5: not
2: negative.
5: Mansplaining, like, but hey, performance-splaining more. Yeah. I'm like, hey, it is what you got to do. Meanwhile, she's got, like,
2: right,
5: one of the greatest, highest selling albums of all time.
2: Sure.
5: And the guy who made Mallrats is like, you know what you got to do? Yeah. You got to do
4: more
5: this.
4: Yapping.
5: I remember that. I
2: wow, that'd be awkward.
5: Think about that. Moment.
2: So, that song.
5: So, whenever I see somebody after a performance, I never tell them the truth at all.
4: Well, we are Kevin.
6: Hold on. When was the last time you saw Alanis in concert?
5: Let me see. The last time I saw Alanis play
2: that
5: Harley,
2: night, because then she never gave me free tickets again.
3: Because we got some news for you.
6: Yes. Yeah, so I just saw her recently. She talks so much in between songs, and now she even has a new show coming up.
2: Shut up.
6: That she's been curating.
5: Yeah. Look, I'm not going to take credit for it, but perhaps that, you know, stuck in her craw forever. She's like, I'll show him. But I have seen. Like online, because people shoot concerts.
2: Oh, yeah.
6: Right, yeah.
5: Her just like holding a 4 minute conversation.
7: Oh, yeah. It's a full on play in between songs.
6: Yes,
5: I love that.
2: Well, they made it into
5: she
2: a play,
5: was
2: right?
5: So
6: Jagged Little Pill.
5: So well spoken. Yeah. So it's like to me, I wasn't saying like, you're doing it wrong.
2: Right.
5: I was just like, I would love it if you just talk between songs. Years later, I was, you know, I grew up in Jersey, so Springsteen's in the blood, whether you choose him or not, right? But I went to see Springsteen on Broadway when he was doing that show years ago. And that, I was like, man, I've been sleeping on this Springsteen my whole life. Cause never mind the songs, like, you know, the songs I'd heard my whole life. He just talked between each one and he was so damn entertaining. I was like, well, how'd this guy get? And then I'm like, oh, cause he's been in front of audiences for decades now. His storytelling was like unparalleled.
2: Yeah, I dig it. I dig it when, there's like, you kind of get the story behind the story, mm-hmm. the story behind the song that, you know, like, you know, how all, then you, it all ties together. Like, oh, there was an old radio guy and that's the rest of the story.
3: Oh, yeah.
2: You remember that guy?
3: Oh, that was, yeah. Oh, damn it.
2: What's his name? Steve Harvey.
6: Yes.
2: Steve Harvey. Not Steve Harvey.
3: Harvey. God damn
6: Hold
3: it.
6: On. And then
2: Harvey.
6: Yep.
2: The rest of the story.
6: Yeah, it's
2: Damn.
6: Paul Harvey.
2: Paul Harvey.
3: Oh, God. Why?
6: Harvey.
2: A bitch.
6: That was Paul, that took Paul too long.
5: I wasn't going to point. I wasn't throwing my suggestions into this. I saw y'all flailing. I was like,
2: good day.
5: Yeah. Boundaries. Paul Harvey. Boundaries. Yeah.
2: That guy was a storyteller. But you have this thing, and it all of a sudden, like, whoa, there's like
3: yeah.
2: that.
3: Yeah.
2: Wow.
5: And
2: moment.
5: And I'm sure there's some people, cool. though, that are like, I don't want to hear nobody talk. I want to hear the songs. Like, right. I'm there to rock out right. or I'm there to dance and stuff. And I understand that. But for, you know, me, I'm more of like, who invented it? What made it work? Yeah. What is the story behind it?
2: Now, Kevin, before you go.
5: Yes.
2: Are you open for one more 90-second round?
5: I yeah. But I got to tell you, I'm feeling real test subject-y now.
6: You are.
5: Yeah. I feel like a rabbit.
2: We're digging in. We're digging
5: I'm
2: in.
5: All right, hit here me we go. With any game. I'm all a right. game player.
2: Here we are. All right, Kevin, would you rather be in a small group or a big crowd?
5: Big crowd.
2: So do you plan ahead or do you wing it?
5: Wing it.
2: Introvert or extrovert?
5: Mm, good question. I think I'm an introvert who forces himself to be an extrovert through his job.
2: Same. Rewatch a favorite or discover something new?
5: Rewatch a favorite.
2: Are you an optimist or a realist?
5: Optimist.
2: Would you rather be understood or be remembered?
5: Ooh. Be remembered.
2: Be remembered. Would you rather direct Batman or direct a Batman or direct a Star Wars film?
5: A Batman.
2: Batman.
5: It doesn't take as much imagination. I don't think I have enough imagination to pull off a Star Wars, let alone a Batman. But
2: with the right amount of banana hammock, I think maybe
6: you pull it
2: true.
6: Off.
2: You do it, yeah. And here, one last question. Would you rather follow your passion or follow your talent?
5: I think my passion, because after all this time, I still don't even know what my talent is. I think I'm a really good foosball player. But I didn't manage to turn that into any.
3: Go pro.
5: Yeah, you know what I'm saying? That's right. My boat.
2: Kevin Smith, everybody.
5: Oh, it is. Such a pleasure. Dude, always a pleasure, you, man. We love more 90-second games.
2: Yeah. All right. Well, thanks, Jim. I appreciate you coming in.
5: Thanks for having me.
2: And thanks for playing along with us. Appreciate that.
3: On the virgin voyage of the game.
2: Right. I know. Exactly.
5: The show changed today in a subtle way.
6: Yeah, it was a pivotal moment.
5: I was here when the moment happened.
2: Yeah. You were. You were part of it. You
5: people
2: were the
5: will talk about years from now. They'll like, will. Remember when they didn't do the 90-second game?
2: All right. More Woody Shows next. Hang on.
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2: Time to check in with the Woody Show News Desk. That's where Jordan is standing by to tell us what's happening today in Peterborough.
3: Peterborough Transit is introducing several service changes, including temporary summer schedule reductions on routes serving Trent and Fleming. Transit officials are also adjusting schedules on Route 33 Bridge North following a review of service. After a bit of a quiet spell, another name has signed up to run to represent Ashburnham Ward in the upcoming municipal election. Andrew McGregor put in his paperwork earlier this week. A crosswalk honoring veterans will be unveiled this Saturday in Lakefield. The crosswalk, located in front of Memorial Hall on Queen Street at Albert Street, will be unveiled at 10 a.m. And Peterborough's two Rotary Clubs have launched the nomination process for the Service Club's 2026 Paul Harris Fellow Distinction. We had the opportunity to chat with Rotary Club of Peterborough President Tony Grady.
4: There's so many unsung heroes that go unnoticed in our community, and that's really the purpose of the Paul Harris Fellowship recognition.
3: Nominations are open until September the 1st. That's what's up, Peterborough. I'm Jordan on Freak 90.5 and everywhere on the iHeartRadio app.
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0: Alternative Rewind, Freak 90.5. Woody Show. And every once in a while, you have your faith in humanity restored.
1: Rarely.
0: Yeah. Like, if you've ever left something somewhere and it was where you left it, or you've dropped a wallet or something like that, and you've gotten it back.
2: A miracle.
0: This guy in Arizona found a credit card left at the gas station, like in the, you know, the pump reader or whatever. Went to work to return the card to its owner.
1: Track them down?
0: Yeah, track them down. Now, the guy had accidentally left the card behind while traveling to go play golf. And I don't know if this happened to him before, but this person was Alice Cooper.
2: What?
3: Oh, wow.
2: He is an avid golfer.
0: Yeah, so it was Alice Cooper's credit card, and he left it in the gas pump.
1: Weird.
0: Is that his name that's on the card? Yeah, Alice Cooper?
2: The government name?
1: Maybe. His legal name?
0: Yeah.
3: Who knows?
0: I don't know.
2: I'm sure he had it changed by now. Vincent Furnier?
0: Is that what his name
2: is?
0: That's
2: his real name.
0: I doubt it says Alice Cooper.
2: Yeah.
0: On the car.
2: Alice.
1: I know, of all names to choose.
2: He did. Yeah. He did legally change it.
0: Oh, he did?
2: Yeah, so it's on there. It's all on right.
0: Yeah, can you imagine you get to the gas pump and there's a card in there and you look and Alice Cooper. Yeah, so he realized it was Alice Cooper's and he went there and returned the card. He got a signed copy of one of his albums, I guess.
2: Oh, that's very nice.
0: I thought that was very nice.
2: Yeah,
0: that was very nice. All right, more Woody Shows next.
4: I never cried. I get angry at myself for allowing it to happen.
5: 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It's smashed into pieces.
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0: 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Whatever it is, we'll do it. 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Anything you got for us in the meantime, you can leave on the After Hours voicemail. 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
3: Do it.
0: Gregory.
4: Yes?
0: Parting words of wisdom, please.
4: Yeah, always remember that egg salad is just really, really, really young chicken salad.
0: Okay. Sorry, I don't know why that took so long.
4: Like, did Woody walk out?
0: Did we use, like, I don't know, smaller eggs or younger? Idiots. I'm over here, like, way overthinking it.
4: Oh, you got these equations going over your head.
0: I know. I got the beautiful mind board going. Idiots. God. That's a good one. Thank you very much, Gregory.
4: Jim Woody.
0: Thank you so much for giving The Woody Show some of your valuable time this morning. You know, we love and appreciate you for that. The rest of you guys can suck it. Catch you back here on Friday. Have a great day. SMDMM.
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What's going on? It's your Thursday morning, June 18th, 2026. My name is Reed. Special weather statement from Environment Canada for the Peterborough area. Because of the rain, 30 to 40 millimeters of rain, a risk of a thunderstorm, strong winds, and on the mild side, high of 20, feeling like 25. With the Humidex, 18 rainy degrees in Peterborough right now. Pumped for FIFA World Cup action as Team Canada is back at it again. Finally tonight, this time in Vancouver. Qatar is who they're playing. I mean, I don't follow a lot of soccer, but I feel like this is a bit of a must-win situation. And speaking of the FIFA World Cup, by the way, apparently the Scottish fans know how to drink. I'll tell you what happened in Boston last weekend. Coming up in the next 12 minutes here on Freak 90.5.

do there. Irish band. And I've known the Irish to drink, but the Scots, holy smoke. So FIFA World Cup, you know, the Scottish team, Team Scotland, plays their first game in Boston last weekend. And yes, they are creating unprecedented beer shortages at several establishments in Boston, including Sam Adams' Boston Tap Room, sold four times what they normally do in a weekend. And they were selling the Samuel Adams Boston Lager there. They had an emergency delivery on Saturday after at one point they ran out completely. Meanwhile, Hennessy's Bar sold out entirely on Sunday, and the CEO says they tripled St. Paddy's Day sales, saying they've never seen anything like it before. The White Bull Tavern also sold out. In this case, it was Tennant's Lager, which is really popular amongst Scotland drinkers. And so now everyone's got to get ready for tomorrow, because they're back at it again, and it's also in Boston. Scotland's taking on Morocco, Foxborough Stadium. Will they have enough beer for the Scottish fans? Hopefully so. Don't want to make them angry. Tweeter and the Monkey Man, it's the Headstones on Freak.

0: What's Up on Freak 90.5.
1: Transit riders in Peterborough are going to notice several route changes. Peterborough Transit says a number of school-related trips on routes 3 Park, 7 Lansdowne, and 9 Park Hill will be temporarily suspended for the summer. A fourth person has stepped up to run in the upcoming municipal election in Ashburnham Ward. Andrew McGregor put in his paperwork earlier this week. McGregor will face off against Gary Baldwin, Ashley Bonner, and Jason Stabler. The Century 21 Lakers are teaming up with the PRHC Foundation for PRHC Night on June the 25th. President and CEO Leslie Highway spoke with ptbotoday.ca.
2: We're in the public phase of the campaign, so this is our opportunity to really engage the entire community in this campaign, and I can't think of two better anchor institutions than the Kinsmen Club of Peterborough and the Lakers.
1: 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That's what's up, Peterborough. I'm Jordan on Freak 90.5 and everywhere on the iHeartRadio app.
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We'll also throw in $250 in spending money that could come at any time. My name is Reed. Some really good news for Trent University. They're going to receive $57.7 million over the next 4 years thanks to the Ontario government. 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It's Glycerine. 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

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This one is very special.

confirmation, but no other details when it comes to a fourth Austin Powers movie. Mike Myers was on the Trevor Noah's World Cup watch party, and a fan asked directly about this big, long-rumored sequel. Mike Myers simply said yes. Didn't give any other details about a plot, a timeline, just yes, there will be a fourth Austin Powers movie, which, you know what? It's hard to believe the third one came out in 2002. Like, the last one has been, like, well over 20 years. Where does the time go? Here are the Watchmen, Boneyard Tree, Freak 90.5, Alternative Rewind.

There's a woman in the Toronto area who almost lost $2,000 because of the way she made an e-transfer. And it's something that I had never even thought of before, and maybe you haven't as well. I'm going to tell you the story coming up the next 12 minutes on Freak 90.5.

Well, I read this story this morning and I thought, okay, I'm definitely going to pay more attention to the way I e-transfer people money. Freak 90.5 Alternative Rewind. There's a woman from Richmond Hill in the Toronto area, and she went to e-transfer $1,900 to her mother's caregiver. But the way she did it was through the caregiver's phone number. The only problem is that caregiver didn't have the phone number set up to receive e-transfers, and it's a phone number that she's only had recently. And what ended up happening in the end was the money went to the person who had the phone number before. That person was registered for an e-deposit, an e-transfer. And so they ended up getting the money. Now, there's two ways, right? When you do an e-transfer, you can do it either through email or through a phone number. And I've done both. Usually I do email, but there have been occasions where I've used the phone number. And because sometimes people change phone numbers and then those phone numbers get redistributed to somebody else, that's what happened in this case. She e-transferred the money to the right phone number, except that it was the person who had the number before that ended up getting the money. And in the end, it all worked out. They contacted the bank and she was reimbursed the money. But it got me thinking, man, I think from now on, just because people change their emails less frequently, it's probably the safer route to go.

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1: A big night for lacrosse will also be a big night for local health care as the Century 21 Lakers host Brooklyn on June the 25th for PRHC night. The Kinsmen Club of Peterborough has pledged to match game proceeds up to $10,000. Here's Club Vice President Bob Hall.
2: Health care is the most important thing. It is the great equalizer. It is what we pride ourselves as Canadians.
1: All proceeds will support world-class care close to home at PRHC. Today we're going to find out who will replace Jim Russell as Executive Director of the United Way. The incoming leader will be unveiled at a press conference later this morning. The Peterborough Public Library is inviting families to kick off the 2026 Summer Reading Challenge on June 20th at the main library branch as well as at the Miskin. And employees at Mariposa Dairy traded their usual duties for hammers and construction tools. They took part in a special project for Habitat for Humanity in Norwood. That's what's up, Peterborough. I'm Jordan on Freak 90.5 and everywhere on the iHeartRadio app.
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music from the Killers. It's Smile Like You Mean It. I'm Reed, getting set to check out for your Thursday morning. Showers off and on throughout the day today. Risk of a thunderstorm, 25 is what it's going to feel like with the Humidex. Just about there right now. It clears up for tomorrow as we kick off the weekend. Looks pretty good. Looks pretty good for Father's Day, too, which is nice. Sun and clouds, slight chance of a shower and a high of 24. And we do want to give Dad $200 in a gas gift card. And you got to enter them, though, for Father's Day. Text Dad to 705-874-9050 and put them in the draw for that $200 gas gift card. Thanks to Kitchen Cabinet Solutions, Oakland Greens Golf and Country Club, Larry Electric Motor Service, Windsor Dry Cleaning, and a Polish Perfection. Jordan Mercy is coming in here next. PTBO Today Live is coming your way. He's going to have Director of Community Engagement and Partnerships, Pete Dalladay, about a new PRHC partnership for the team. So join him for that. Coming up next hour, I'll be back tomorrow starting at 10. Pearl Jam, Daughter, Freak 90.5. See ya.

0: Well, happy Thursday to you out there. Coming up on today's show, we'll look at the top three local news headlines, including the latest additions to the Peterborough Pathway of Fame. Pete Dalladay of the Century 21 Lakers will join us to talk about a new partnership with the PRHC Foundation. And are you interested in staying in Canada for a vacation this summer? If so, I'll have information you won't want to miss. All of that and more coming up.
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0: 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Here's what's happening in Peterborough.
1: Hope you're enjoying your Thursday. Hey there, it is Jordan hanging out with you. And over the next hour, we'll go over all the hottest topics of conversation from around Peterborough and the Kawarthas. Here's a look at the big three local stories we are tracking this afternoon. The latest inductees to the Peterborough Pathway of Fame have been unveiled. Among the class of 2026, Dr. Kim Curtin, Marion Griffin, and Wayne Robinson. A complete list can be found at ptbotoday.ca. The city is moving ahead with upgrades to its municipal snow storage facility on Kennedy Road, with construction expected to run through October. The project is designed to improve stormwater management, enhance water quality, and protect the nearby Otonabee River. And Trent University will be getting more than $57 million from the province over the next 4 years. Peterborough Kawartha MPP Dave Smith says the investment will help Trent continue offering programs in high-demand fields such as healthcare. Those are the big three local stories we are following on this June the 18th. Coming up, we're going to have details on PRHC night with the Century 21 Lakers.
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1: The Century 21 Lakers are teaming up with the PRHC Foundation for PRHC Night next week. During the home game against Brooklyn, the event will support the campaign for PRHC, which has raised more than $61.7 million. Director of Community Engagement and Partnerships Pete Dalladay expressed his excitement for the event.
2: As we say time and time again, the Lakers are all about community, and our regional hospital and the $70 million campaign for the Peterborough Regional Health Center is all about that.
1: To further boost fundraising efforts, the Kinsmen Club of Peterborough has pledged to match proceeds generated through the game up to $10,000. If you want more details, ptbotoday.ca. Coming up, I've got some great information if you're planning on doing a summer vacation locally.
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0: More and more Canadians are choosing to explore their own backyard this year, and one Ontario-based tour company says there's plenty to discover. Dunor Tours marketing manager Jessica Bullock says they're seeing strong interest in Canadian destinations from coast to coast.
1: Because of the Canadian devotion and the political aspects right now, we are definitely focusing a lot on the Canadian. And there's lots to see in our own backyard, so why not explore it?
0: Bullock says these authentic local connections are what many travelers remember most long after they return home. If you want more details, you can check out our website now, ptbotoday.ca. Coming up, I'll have details on this weekend's Change the Cycle fundraiser.
2: Get information about this and more at ptbotoday.ca.

0: What's Up on Freak 90.5.
1: Peterborough Transit is introducing several service changes, including temporary summer schedule reductions on routes serving Trent and Fleming. Transit officials are also adjusting schedules on Route 33 Bridge North following a review of service. After a bit of a quiet spell, another name has signed up to run to represent Ashburnham Ward in the upcoming municipal election. Andrew McGregor put in his paperwork earlier this week. A crosswalk honoring veterans will be unveiled this Saturday in Lakefield. The crosswalk, located in front of Memorial Hall on Queen Street at Albert Street, will be unveiled at 10 a.m. And Peterborough's two Rotary Clubs have launched the nomination process for the Service Club's 2026 Paul Harris Fellow Distinction. We had the opportunity to chat with Rotary Club of Peterborough President Tony Grady.
2: There's so many unsung heroes that go unnoticed in our community, and that's really the purpose of the Paul Harris Fellowship recognition.
1: Nominations are open until September the 1st. That's what's up, Peterborough. I'm Jordan on Freak 90.5 and everywhere on the iHeartRadio app.
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15: That's a girl tool. 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Can of beans. Hammer something? Can of beans.
16: Yeah.
15: Weigh some fabric down? Can of beans. Light arm workout? Can of beans. still a couple inches from reaching something that's up high? Can of beans.
14: That's good to know.
15: That's a girl tool.
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16: I've used bottles of wine or champagne for weights.
17: Really? 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
16: Yeah.
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A reminder this weekend, the CMHA Halliburton Kawartha Pine Ridge is inviting you to take part in the fourth annual Change the Cycle fundraiser on Saturday. The event takes place at Nichols Oval with registration beginning at 9 a.m. and riders setting off at 10. If you want more details, you can check out our website, ptbotoday.ca. That's where you read the Peterborough 48. It's posted each and every day at 6 a.m. Don't go anywhere. My man Ben is in next with more Alternative Rewind. Have yourself a fantastic Thursday. 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

CJMB, a division of My Broadcasting Corporation, Ontario's local broadcasting company, in Peterborough, Ontario, and on the treaty and traditional territory of the Mississauga Anishinaabeg.

Freak 90.5. It's Ben. We've got a special weather statement in effect for the Peterborough area, although it looks like one that they'll remove relatively soon. It's for rain. A whole bunch of rain, but the worst of it looks like it's going to go into early this afternoon. Could see some more showers this evening, but it sounds like the special weather statement worthy conditions shouldn't be around for too much longer.

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There are some pretty wild stories coming out of New York City today. They're having the big parade, the championship parade for the New York Knicks. I'll tell you more about that in the next 10 minutes on Freak 9.5.

Even a city with as much going on as New York hasn't seen something like this before. Freak 90.5, it's been a little bit earlier on today. It was the big ticker tape parade for the NBA champion New York Knicks. They haven't won since 1973, and that's a lot of people that have been waiting a long time. There are even stories of people staying overnight on the streets just to make sure that they had a good spot in the parade to see it come down earlier on this morning. It went from Lower Manhattan to City Hall, and when it arrived at City Hall, I guess the Knicks players were given the key to the city. The NYPD said that they are deploying more than 10,000 officers. It's the largest deployment of the NYPD for a New York event ever. Ever in the history of the city. That's wild. But congrats to everybody in New York. I'm sure they're having a great day. As a Leafs fan, I'm jealous of what they must be experiencing.

Shout out as well to the sanitation workers. The city of New York has sent out more than 700 sanitation workers now that the parade is over with to clean things up, to clean up all of that confetti and, God, whatever else gets left

0: What's Up on Freak 90.5.
1: Transit riders in Peterborough are going to notice several route changes. Peterborough Transit says a number of school-related trips on routes 3 Park, 7 Lansdowne, and 9 Park Hill will be temporarily suspended for the summer. A fourth person has stepped up to run in the upcoming municipal election in Ashburnham Ward. Andrew McGregor put in his paperwork earlier this week. McGregor will face off against Gary Baldwin, Ashley Bonner, and Jason Stabler. The Century 21 Lakers are teaming up with the PRHC Foundation for PRHC Night on June the 25th. President and CEO Leslie Highway spoke with ptbotoday.ca.
2: We're in the public phase of the campaign, so this is our opportunity to really engage the entire community in this campaign, and I can't think of two better anchor institutions than the Kinsmen Club of Peterborough and the Lakers.
1: 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That's what's up, Peterborough. I'm Jordan on Freak 90.5 and everywhere on the iHeartRadio app.
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You might be living in one of those households that, as of this week, has a whole bunch of extra stuff in your front hall, on your coffee table, on your dining room table. 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
1: Greg, I think I might be allergic to, not allergic, but like, you know, it just doesn't agree to me to the point where I think I might have to give it up, like fettuccine Alfredo.
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1: 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I would say, like, within an hour. 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
3: Well, we're talking about all-you-can-eat shrimp. 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
0: 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Real conversation when you wake up. Freak 90.5. What Peter Burrow is talking about. This is Afternoons with Ben.

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And to pair it with that delicious IPA, you should listen to something local. 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

0: that time of year where if you look on the kitchen table, maybe you've got a lot more stuff than you know what to do with. Freak 90.5, it's Ben. We're getting close to the end of the school year, and if you've got kids around the house, they're probably bringing home all sorts of papers and projects that they've been working on throughout the year, and you've got to sort through it and figure out, well, hey, what am I going to keep for the years ahead, and which stuff am I very gently going to place into the recycling. I gotta say, though, in some ways, school projects have become a lot better than when you and I were in school. Like, my daughter's in grade 9, just finishing up this year, and she brought home something that she made in shop, which is like a hanging key rack thing. Like, it's made of metal, this kind of wire, and you hang it up, and then you hang your keys from it. It's actually been very handy, and I've been using it for the past couple of days. And I think back to the stuff that my mom still has that I made in school. And she's got a toilet paper Santa that she puts on top of the Christmas tree. Nothing nearly as useful as this key rack. So in some ways, I salute the teachers of today for at least making some things that are pretty practical. And I'm very happy to keep around in the years ahead. Hopefully, you've got a little bit of that stuff, too, mixed in with the... well, you know, the papers.
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12: That's a girl tool. Need to crush spices? Can of beans. Hammer something? Can of beans.
13: Yeah.
12: Weigh some fabric down? Can of beans. Light arm workout? Can of beans. Still a couple inches from reaching something that's up high? Can of beans.
13: That's good to know.
12: That's a girl tool.
13: I'd used the back of my high heel to hammer stuff in before.
14: Okay.
13: But I couldn't find my hammer.
14: I've used bottles of wine or champagne for weights.
15: Really? That's a good idea.
14: Because I don't have any, but then I have bottles of champagne.
13: Yeah. Does like, it all the work. Time.
14: Yeah.
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Or maybe you want a pizza because you don't want to make dinner on Friday. 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

0: You might call it a tremendous victory for humans over robots. 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It's been something they were talking about earlier on the Woody Show here on Freak 90.5. Certain Walmart locations in the U.S., I guess, are doing away with self-checkouts. They say, I think, it's, you know, for a better customer experience or whatever the wording is. But you would imagine that, theft may play a role in that. Things being stolen, so they want to start using human cashiers again. Either way, I'm all for it, because the one thing I hate is when self-checkouts are set up close to, like, regular checkouts. So where the cashiers can see you using the self-checkout, not a big fan of that, because you're practically watching, like, robots do your job for you. Think of the job that you do. Now imagine you could turn to your left and see some robot doing the exact same thing. It'd throw you off. The other thing I, and maybe you as well, don't like about self-checkouts, they make me feel dumb. Sometimes I feel like I'm not capable of operating them correctly, and then somebody has to come over and help me, and that feels like a bit of a gong show. So thumbs up to this whole idea of maybe self-checkouts being phased out, not just at Walmart, but anywhere else.
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Freak 90.5, it's Emily. Coming up, we are going to take a look and see what is good in Peterborough. Right now, though, we got Sierra Levesque.

0: Freak 90.5. Hey, it's Emily. Let's take a look, see what's good in Peterborough. Well, local doctors documentary, driving dementia care conversations. A documentary, created by Port Hope resident physician and dementia specialist, Dr. Jennifer Ingram, is helping communities across Ontario rethink how families living with dementia are supported. No More Silent Battles follows four Canadian families navigating dementia care while exploring their emotional, social, health care challenges many families face behind closed doors. The documentary is inspired in part of what Ingram witnessed during the COVID-19 pandemic, when people living with dementia became increasingly isolated from their personal connections they relied on most. You can find some more details, though, on this documentary. It's in at our website. You can find it at ptbotoday.ca. 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So again, you can find details, though. 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And
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0: 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Hey, it's Emily. Coming up this weekend, Change the Cycle returns Saturday to support local mental health programs. The Canadian Mental Health Association, Halliburton, Kawartha, Pine Ridge is inviting residents across the region to take part of their fourth annual Change the Cycle fundraiser. And the event is taking place from 9 till 10 at Nicholas Oval. 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Head on over to ptbotoday.ca. On the way, we'll be having the impossible question of the day. Stay tuned for that.
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Freak 90.5. Hey, it is Emily. I'm going to have the impossible question of the day coming up after 4 o'clock. See if you'll know the answer. We're going to get into that right now, though. We got Subline.

0: 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Well, let's take a look at your impossible question of the day. The average family spends or wastes almost $2,500 a year on this. What do you think it is? 705-874-9050. I'll reveal the answer coming up.
1: This Father's Day, skip the cringy mug, necktie he'll never use. 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

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Hey, it's Emily. Well, the average family spends or wastes almost $2,500 a year on this. Apparently, it's interest payments. And to be better at spending, interest payments. Well, on the way, we're going to take a look at some more stuff coming up here in Peterborough. I'll let you know what to keep an eye out for this weekend. Right now, it's the Foo Fighters.

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Well, this weekend we're kicking things off with our Freak 90.5 Oldies 96.7 Summer Cruiser fueled by J&L Services. I'll tell you a little bit of some places that we're going to be heading at this weekend. Tell you some more on the way. Right now it's Mother.

0: 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Then on Saturday, she'll be at the Friends of the Library from 10 till 12. Pet Fest, 12 till 2. Sunday, she'll be at the Kinsman Father's Day Classic Car Show and Fundraiser. 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

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Did you know for Father's Day, you could skip that cringy mug, necktie that he'll never use? Give Dad gas. 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We want to fill Dad's gas tank this Father's Day with a $200 gas gift card. All you have to do right now is text me the word DAD. 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And you automatically entered him to win. 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

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Hey, it's Emily. Did you see 3 Days Grace has now released a music video? And this, by the way, is for their single, Don't Want to Go Home. It is actually featured everything that is Peterborough around the area. They go in all these different places, show their hometown as well. And it is pretty cool that they got to celebrate this. And we get to see a little bit of stuff that you probably recognize. So go check out 3 Days Grace's newest music video, Don't Want to Go Home Tonight, and see if you can spot some iconic spots. Right now, we got JJ Wild. Do you

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Coming up, we're going to be talking about Peterborough Music Fest, a chance for you to win some pizza, plus two, 64% of adults drink this daily. We'll talk about it on the way. Right now, it's the Darcys.

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Freak 90.5. Hey there, it is Emily. Don't forget, coming up, Peterborough Music Fest. That's like really quickly approaching. I can't believe how quickly this is coming up. Literally just over a week away on June 27th, kicking things up with Gowan. 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I love that part. 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

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Did you know 64% of adults drink this daily? What do you think that is? I'll give you a second to place your guesses. 705-874-950. 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That's right, coffee.

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1: Greg, I think I might be allergic to, not allergic, but like, you know, it just doesn't agree to me to the point where I think I might have to give it up, like fettuccine Alfredo.
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1: Almost. I would say, like, within an hour. 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
3: Well, we're talking about all-you-can-eat shrimp. 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

0: you answering our question in a few moments. 705-874-9050. This is Bob. Hey, Bob.
1: John.
0: Yeah.
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0: Mm-hmm.
1: Also, Trump promises to deport this El Nino guy as soon as they find him.
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Look at that. Here's one now. Freak 90.

0: 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Freak 90.5 in the John Show. We do this every single night. Be a good person. Answer our question. It's good
1: tonight. 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
0: If you've never played before, it's easy. 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

0: I am a man with questions. Freak 90.5, The John Show, and we're doing Be a Good Person, Answer Our Question. And that question tonight, think about it, what's something that used to be normal for you, but now it feels weird? Mike on the text at 705-874-9050 says, John, used to just show up at people's houses. Now, if you show up at someone's house without texting first, it would be weird. Yeah, it used to be normal. Just show up. Feels weird doing that anymore. Freak 90.5, hello. What's something that used to feel normal, but now it feels a little bit weird?
1: I use cash for everything. Feels like I'm in a different decade.
0: Yeah. Used to be normal to use cash. Now it's a little bit weird. Someone else suggested memorizing phone numbers. Used to do that. I can still tell you my best friend's phone number from grade four. I can't tell you my wife's because it's programmed in my phone. Good people answering our question. Freak 90.5.

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It's the John Show. We've got $200 in gas for your dad for Father's Day. You could win it for dear old dad just by texting me the word dad right now. D-A-D to 705-874-9050. Let me take another run at that. We're going to text the word dad. Mm-hmm. And we're going to text that to 705-874-9050. Your dad can score

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Freak 90.5 in my hot little hands here on the John Show. Of course, Father's Day is on Sunday. The list of the best TV dads of all time. I'll give you the top three in about 8 minutes. But let me give you some of the names that are on the list that are not in the top three. Phil Dunphy, Modern Family, number 10. Tim Taylor from Home Improvement, 14. Homer Simpson, number 8. I ask you, who do you think's in the top three? Fire me a text at 705-874-9050. We'll see if you can pick up the top three. I don't agree with number three. I'll tell you what it is straight ahead. Freak 90.5.

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